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I need to hear from you before we wrap up the show, because we got to do this one for the whispers. My favorite one, where they say, "Hey, Scotty, what's that mean?" 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

0: man, I just wanted to get on the radio and say, you know, I love my wife and things like that. I didn't know how that worked. First time I've ever called.
1: Well, you've got the first part handled correctly. You got the right number. You're actually on the radio right now. So let's take care of some business. What's your name, first of all?
0: Dude, it's Align. It's spelled way, like, it's weird, but it's pronounced Align.
1: Align is your first name?
0: Yeah.
1: Okay, cool. And where are you calling from tonight?
0: I'm calling from Twin Falls, Idaho, man.
1: Fantastic. And who is on your mind? We're almost to the most important part.
0: My future wife. We're going to get married soon. The mother to my child, man. Beautiful son. He's a year and a half. You know, stay safe. And hopefully we get through it all.
1: And does that beautiful woman have a name?
0: She does. It's Jamie Whiteside.
1: Jamie.
0: Yep.
1: All right. Align and Jamie. And what's your baby boy's name?
0: Kyson Edward Yanez, man. He's the most beautiful kid in the world.

Hey, yo, what up? It's Nelly. And my favorite thing to do every Sunday night is find a radio station that plays slow jams. Lay back, chill, Sunday night slow jams with R-Dub.

0: tonight. It's the Sunday Night Slow Jams. You're truly part of something special. You are in good company as the show, right now at this very moment, broadcast live on over 250 radio stations in 17 countries. When you call in tonight, your name, don't forget your location, your city and state, and then drop that oral expression just like this.
1: Hi, this is Mary from Omaha, giving an oral expression to my love, Jaden, in Lincoln, Nebraska. I just want to let him know that I love him very much and that no matter what happens, we're going to get this through together.
2: My name is David Peebles, and I'm in Roanoke Rapids, North Carolina, and I would like to send an oral expression out to my son, Adrian Ransom, a.k.a. Stinker Man. I love you so much, boy. You're my heart, and I will always love you, son.
3: 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Mwah.
4: Hi, my name's Brielle. I'm from Melbourne, Victoria, Australia. I want to dedicate this to my boyfriend, Ronald Obaz. I love him very much. Thank you. Bye.
0: All the way in Australia, where I think it's Monday already. I think it's Monday afternoon. Either way, whatever time it is in your neighborhood, we're back in a moment with more Sunday Night Slow Jams and your oral expressions next.
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1: Hi, this is Brenda Pierce calling.
2: Hello, Brenda Pierce. What's going on?
1: Hi, is this RW?
2: This sure is. What are you doing?
1: Hi, I'm actually out with my family right now, but I'm missing my husband terribly. I've been wanting to do an oral exam for him because I haven't been able to talk to him. And I just would like for him to hear that tonight.
2: Well, Brenda, we will take care of you. So take your time and first tell everybody where you're calling from tonight, Brenda.
1: I'm actually calling from Mountain Free Water, Oregon right now, and my husband is in Ontario, Oregon. His name is Ian Pierce. If I could do it on air like this, I would rather do that so he can hear my voice.
2: Well, Brenda, that's the plan. So what would you like to tell Ian tonight? The whole world is listening, and hopefully he is too.
1: Hi, Ian. Hi, babe. I would like to tell you that I love you so much, and I miss you, and you have helped me change my life. And I am so very proud of you and how far

0: Sunday night slow jams continue. I just realized I didn't introduce myself. How rude. My name is R-Dub, just a guy who absolutely loves slow jams. I used to stay up late and listen to the radio when I was in elementary and junior high school and call up and dedicate slow jams to the girls that I was crushing on. And now I am that facilitator for you. So who are you madly and deeply in love with? Would you let me know? We'll let them know, and we'll let the whole world know. Welcome to Sunday Night Slow Jams.
1: Hey, my name is Stephanie, calling out of Mitchell, South Dakota. Just sending an oral expression to the love of my life, Tyson, in Florence, Colorado. If you hear me, baby, just know I got you. I'm holding you down, and I love you always, baby.
2: Hi, my name is Angel. I'm from Vancouver, Washington, and I'm sending out an oral message to my girl, Brittany, to let her know how blessed I am to have her, and I love her so much.
3: This is Aunt Sam from Inglewood, Ohio, and I just wanted to send a message out to Jacob Hyatt. He is the best boyfriend I've ever had, and he treats me like the queen that I am. I am so grateful for him, and there's no other lover I want to be with.
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0: Tucson, Arizona. And then my beautiful daughter, Yvette. I love you with all my heart. Daddy misses you, and I'm so sorry. I hope to see you guys soon. I love you.
1: This is Teresa Green calling from Decatur, Illinois, and I want to give an apology to my best friend for being very rude and silly. And I just wanted to say, best friend, I'm sorry, and it'll never happen again.
2: Yeah, this is Chris calling from Nevada, Sparks, Nevada. Doing an oral apology to Jessica Dethler. I'm sorry things worked out the way they did. I miss you. I love you.

0: turn on the news, it's bad news. Open up social media, more bad news. People are fighting. 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People coming together. People loving each other. People doing something so simple we used to be able to do everywhere, and it's a lost art, and that is simply to have a conversation. All that and more every Sunday night here on this radio station. My name is R-Dub. Thank you for being a part of it tonight.
1: Hello, this is Niana from Alaska. I just want to give an oral expression out to my husband, Jeremiah. I love you. Thank you for everything.
2: Hi, this is Katrina calling from Sacramento. I give an oral expression to my man, Pete Martinez. I love you, baby, and we're going to have a good night. I love you.
3: 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Just want to say happy birthday. Hope it's a good one, and things will be better.
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1: Hi, good evening. I didn't get a recording. I'm so excited. This is my first time doing this.
2: Welcome.
1: Hi, thank you. My name's Julia. I'm calling from San Antonio, Texas. I'd like to make an oral expression to my husband, Daniel Lopez. He is currently in the Amarillo, Texas area. Baby, I just want to tell you that I love you and I miss you and I can't wait till we see each other. And we're going to ride this thing until the wheels fall off. I love you, sweetheart. I told you, I got you.
2: Yeah, tell me.
1: Thank you so much.
2: Tell me three things that you're looking forward to doing with Daniel when you are reunited with him.
1: Well, I can't wait to just wrap my arms around him and just love him and tend to him and just, it's been a long time and I just can't wait to be with him my heart is just, I can't believe I got you on the phone. He wrote me and told me about this radio station and I didn't think I was going to get on. And I just finished writing him and I told him, I got you, baby. I got you. I'm going to do it. I'm going to get on. So I hope he's listening tonight.
3: When I'm alone in my room, sometimes I stare at the wall, and in the back of my mind, I hear my conscience call, telling me I need a girl who's as sweet as a dove. 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

0: 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We'll drop some computer love from Xiomara to Aaron in Council Bluffs, Iowa. I love you. And thank you for everything. Long distance love from Taylor in Indianapolis for Jared in Litchfield, Kentucky. I love you and I'm cheering you on always. From Barbara to Julio in Pueblo, Colorado. I love you. You're my king and the most important person in the world. From Sephora to Jesse in Kennedy, Texas. I love you and I miss you. Corda Robert in Port St. Lucie, Florida says, happy birthday and I love you always and forever. These are online expressions from slowjams.com. Brandon and Marissa slow jamming with us 5 nights a week in Amarillo, Texas. Brandon says, I'd never be the same without you. From Dawn to Rashad in Baton Rouge, Louisiana, she's thinking about you. Walter and Harley in Lincoln, Nebraska. Good night to Mandy and David in San Antonio, Texas tonight. From Catherine to Timothy in Elmira, New York. And Trey and Kiana join us from Dallas, Texas tonight. Who are you? 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Slowjams.com for an online expression. Or you can give us a call. You know what else you can do? You can apologize. If there's something you finally need to put to bed after all these years, it's never too late to say I'm sorry. We'll do that next and give you more Sunday night slow jams.
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3: Hi, this is Stephanie in Tucson, Arizona. I'd like to apologize to my husband, Renee, also in Tucson, Arizona. Baby, I'm so sorry about the past. I'm glad we have found our way back to each other, and we will soon be married as soon as you get home.
4: Hi, it's Ashley Cannon. I'm from Bountiful, Utah. I'm just wanting to say sorry to my husband, Alex Cannon, Weber County. I love you so much, babe. I love you more than anything in the world. I'm sorry that I hurt you.
5: This is Mary calling from Horsets, New York. I would like to make an apology to my daughter, Brittany, in Elmira, New York. Baby girl, I love you, and I love our only granddaughter, our only grandchild. I am so sorry for what I have done lately. I am your mother, and I will always love you to the moon and back.

0: Here we go. Sunday night slow jams from city to city and coast to coast with your special oral expressions. We have a phone number for you if you'd like to participate. If you'd like to be on the show tonight, I'll give you that number in about 40 seconds.
1: Hi, my name is Aaliyah. I'm from Farmersville, California. I'm calling to express an oral expression to my lover, Izzy. I love you so much. I hope you have sweet dreams.
2: Hey, Ordeb. This is Melinda out from Fort Worth, Texas. Wanted to give an oral expression for Celestino Vasquez. And you might not know this right now, but one day, you and I, we're going to get married.
3: David Piovich, Moriarty, New Mexico. I'd like to send an oral expression to my daughter, Catherine Piovich, in Higginsville, Missouri. Her dad does love her.
4: Hi, my name is Michaela from Tucson, Arizona. This is an oral expression for Seth in Sholo, Arizona. This last 10 years together have truly just been so full of love, and I couldn't have asked for anyone better. I love you so much.
0: 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We'll drop some computer love and give you more Sunday night slow jams in just a couple of minutes.
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1: Hello. I got your number from the radio. I'm trying to make an oral expression.
2: Let's do it. That's exactly how it works. So thank you for listening to the radio tonight. What's your name, first of all?
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1: I'm calling from Austin, Texas.
2: Beautiful. And who's your oral expression going out to?
1: My oral expression is going out to Jacqueline Maciel. We've been together for 5 years. And we got two amazing, beautiful daughters. And it's amazing spending my life with her. And I can't wait to marry her, put a ring on her finger.
2: All right, you're a little late, man. Chop, chop. Ismael, listen, man, I wish you guys 5 more and then 50 more after that. And it looks like you got an amazing family. And I appreciate you spending some time with us tonight on the radio, my friend.
1: All right, thank you so much.

0: 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Annabelle for Jaime in Midland, Texas. I love you, and what we have is worth fighting for. I love that. Steve and Jean in Baxter, Minnesota. I love you, and thank you for being you. And from Jasmine to Tyler in Warsaw, Indiana. I love you so much, and I can't wait to marry you. These are online expressions from slowjams.com. Melinda is in Fort Worth, Texas tonight for Celestino in Iowa Park. Miss you, and I'm thinking about you. It's me and you against the world. Bradley to Cali in Maine. Thank you for holding it down and showing me a light in a very dark time. Allison in Wiley, Texas for Miguel in Ontario, Oregon. Nicole and Adrian are in Turlock, California tonight. Julissa and Adam in Uvalde, Texas. Rochelle and Jamel in Tulsa, Oklahoma. Paulina and Stephanie listen to us 5 nights a week in Corpus Christi, Texas on Hot Z 95. Adrian and Ashley in Grand Junction, Colorado. And Blanca and Fernando in San Marcos, Texas. I feel like we just took a trip around the world. We kind of did. You can send an online expression, slowjams.com. You can also call us. We will check the apology line when we return and kick off the fourth and final hour of tonight's Sunday Night Slow Jams. My name's R. Dub, and I'm glad you're here tonight.
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3: My name is Riri. I'm calling from Oklahoma City, Oklahoma. I want to tell Derek I'm very sorry. I've been in hell this past 6 months. And I know it's not your fault. You're doing everything in your power to get back to me. So I'm going to apologize and say I'm sorry, babe. I love you. See you when you get home.
4: My name is Ashley Martinez. I'm from Amarillo, Texas. I want to give a shout-out expression to Javer Martinez, my husband. Baby, I miss you, and I'm sorry for everything you wrong. Thank you for this another opportunity to be with you for a lifetime.
5: Hi, my name is Crystal. I was calling to make an apology to CJ. Those are his initials, a.k.a. Savage. Baby, I miss you, and I love you so much. I'm calling you to let you know that I'm here thinking about you. I'm going to do what I got to do to get on and get through this situation, but it ain't easy. But at the end of the day, I know I'll be back in your arms soon. So look out for me, and I think of you, and I'll try and call you again later. Love you.

0: Sunday night slow jams continue with R-Dub. We receive over 10,000 phone calls and emails every Sunday night. The mathematician in me will tell you that it is impossible to get everybody on every night. But what we will do is do our very best, as many folks on the air as possible. So let me turn it over to you. These are your oral expressions from city to city and coast to coast.
1: Hi, this is Alyssa calling from Stockton, California, and I like to make oral expressions to my boyfriend, Vic, to let him know that I love him and to have a blessed night. Mwah.
2: Hi, this is Christopher Nauta from Las Vegas, Nevada. This oral expression is going out to Sonny Guerrero out of Virginia. Just want to tell you, sorry, please forgive me. I'm sorry. I love you. And let's give us another chance.
3: Hello, this is Michelle. I'm from Colorado Springs, Colorado. I want to send an oral expression to the love of my life. His name is Victor, and thank you, God, for putting him into my life, because without him, I would be nothing.
4: Hey, everybody. This is Sandra from Portland. I want to send an oral expression to Gino out at OSP. We love you. We miss you. We can't wait for you to come home.
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1: Sure. 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
0: Kat from San Diego, California.
1: Hey, Kat, who's on your mind tonight?
0: Kevin, Loudboy, and Delano.
1: All right. And what's your message to Kevin? What do you want to tell him?
0: Kevin, I love you, baby. I'm always thinking about you. I've been waiting all night to leave you this message. I can't wait to see you again. Mwah.
1: You even sealed it with a kiss. 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
0: Oh.

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I'm so sorry, sorry, sorry, sorry. What did I do wrong? I said, what did I do wrong?

0: From Burke, New Mexico, to my lady, Martina Ann Benali, from Gallup, New Mexico. I'll see you soon, baby.
1: Mwah. This is Adri from San Angelo, Texas. I wanted to send a goodnight kiss to Jamal. Hey, baby, just want to let you know I was thinking about you. I love you. Mwah.
2: My name is Jesus. I'm calling from Bloomington, Texas. Just want to send a goodnight kiss for my girl, Sarah. From tutorial. Just want to let her know I miss her and I love her.
3: 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These are the Sunday Night Slow Jams. And we even have a weeknight version Monday through Thursday. 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Let them know you want to hang out with R-Dub, me, every night. I'll bring the Slow Jams. At very least, you and me, we've got a date next Sunday night. You're a part of Sunday Night Slow Jams just because you listen. I want to thank you for coming through tonight. Take care.
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0: 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And if you missed the show, the average American has 3 unpaid bills.
1: Right. You know, I lent you a couple dollars last Tuesday. You still ain't paid me back.
2: Hey, Trey, when I tell you she is known for that.
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3: 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Hey, Dee Dee, listen. Can I please get that
0: 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How long did it take for it?
3: 13 weeks.
1: $50. Hey, man, Monday vibes are in the air. 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
4: 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Ooh. It's doing numbers, and he's going to be in here too.
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0: 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Salute the troops.
1: Hi, this is Dan Buttry, combat veteran of the Iraq War. Wounded so severely during the first day of battle at Gettysburg as part of the Wisconsin 7th Infantry, Sergeant Francis Coates had both of his eyes shot out and was bayoneted by the enemy. He pulled himself up against a tree, loaded his weapon, and continued to yell and cuss at the rebels. Rescued by fellow Union soldiers, Coates would survive the war and receive the Medal of Honor. He married, learned to trade, and moved to Nebraska, where he sadly passed away at 63 from pneumonia. Coates' story begs the question, how dedicated would you fight to keep this country free from sworn enemies? Thank you, Francis Coates, for representing the best of our warrior ethos over the past 250 years.
0: Ewald Automotive and Jammin 98.3 remain committed to serving southeastern Wisconsin's veterans and the families of veterans with the utmost dignity and excellence.
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1: 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Lady came up to me and said, "Hey, Don, where you get that Jammin' 98.3 shirt from?" I said, "I got it from the Jammin' 98.3 merch page."

0: said, yeah. Then she said, instead of going to order one, I'm just going to take yours. Then she hit me in the head. And now I'm lying on the ground. All of a sudden, this dog runs past me. I said, dog, where you going? He said, I'm going to get your shirt. I said, thank you. And while you're going to get my shirt, I'm going to order another one from the Jammin' 98.3 merch page. 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

0: Hey, hey, Milwaukee and Racine. It's Dr. Leah Knox here to remind you that your mental wellness does matter. Don Black and I would like to help you to understand just that on Mindful Mondays. Now, this is not your typical sit back and listen type of segment. This is a bi-weekly conversation that tackles real life issues that all of our community members face. We want you to be a part of this conversation. We don't want to talk to you. We want to talk with you, because this is community wellness at its best. Our goal is to create a safe space where you feel supported, not judged, with data-driven insight, a little humor, and a whole lot of warmth. Because mental wellness is not a luxury. It is your responsibility.
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0: 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And if you missed the show, the average American has 3 unpaid bills.
1: Right. You know, I lent you a couple dollars last Tuesday. You still ain't paid me back.
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0: 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I'm really bad.
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3: 13 weeks.
1: $50. 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
4: 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Ooh. 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

0: Hey, hey, Milwaukee and Racine. It's Dr. Leah Knox here to remind you that your mental wellness does matter. Don Black and I would like to help you to understand just that on Mindful Mondays. 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We want you to be a part of this conversation. We don't want to talk to you. We want to talk with you, because this is community wellness at its best. Our goal is to create a safe space where you feel supported, not judged, with data-driven insight, a little humor, and a whole lot of warmth. Because mental wellness is not a luxury. It is your responsibility.
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0: 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Salute the troops.
1: Hi, this is Dan Buttrey, combat veteran of the Iraq War. 47 years prior to the Battle of Gettysburg, our founding fathers declared independence and these United States were born. 87 years later, going into July 4th, 1863, Wisconsin's Iron Brigade would fight during the opening shots of Gettysburg and lose a staggering 65% of their entire unit. This just to hold the line long enough for reinforcements to arrive and eventually win the day, keeping our states united. It's not been an easy 250 years since our independence, but all the same, worth every drop of blood to keep this amazing nation of ours free and united the best we can. Happy birthday, America.
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0: It's Dee Dee in the Morning. And if you missed the show, the average American has 3 unpaid bills.
1: Right. You know, I lent you a couple dollars last Tuesday. You still ain't paid me back.
2: Hey, Trey, when I tell you she is known for that.
0: I'm really bad.
3: 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Hey, Dee Dee, listen. Can I please get that
0: 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How long did it take for it?
3: 13 weeks.
1: $50. 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
4: 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Ooh. 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

0: Hey, hey, Milwaukee and Racine. It's Dr. Leah Knox here to remind you that your mental wellness does matter. Don Black and I would like to help you to understand just that on Mindful Mondays. Now, this is not your typical sit back and listen type of segment. This is a bi-weekly conversation that tackles real life issues that all of our community members face. We want you to be a part of this conversation. We don't want to talk to you. 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Our goal is to create a safe space where you feel supported, not judged, with data-driven insight, a little humor, and a whole lot of warmth. Because mental wellness is not a luxury. It is your responsibility.
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0: this incident may or may not have happened with Don when he was walking down the street.
1: I was walking down the street the other day. Lady came up to me and said, "Hey, Don, where you get that Jammin' 98.3 shirt from?" I said, "I got it from the Jammin' 98.3 merch page. You can..."

0: said, yeah. Then she said, instead of going to order one, I'm just going to take yours. Then she hit me in the head. And now I'm lying on the ground. All of a sudden, this dog runs past me. I said, dog, where you going? He said, I'm going to get your shirt. I said, thank you. And while you're going to get my shirt, I'm going to order another one from the Jammin' 98.3 merch page. 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

0: 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And if you missed the show, the average American has 3 unpaid bills.
1: 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You still ain't paid me back.
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3: 13 weeks.
1: $50. 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

0: Hey, hey, Milwaukee and Racine. It's Dr. Leah Knox here to remind you that your mental wellness does matter. Don Black and I would like to help you to understand just that on Mindful Mondays. 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We want you to be a part of this conversation. We don't want to talk to you. We want to talk with you, because this is community wellness at its best. Our goal is to create a safe space where you feel supported, not judged, with data-driven insight, a little humor, and a whole lot of warmth. 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
1: Hi, this is Dan Buttrey, combat veteran of the Iraq War. Wounded so severely during the first day of battle at Gettysburg as part of the Wisconsin 7th Infantry, Sergeant Francis Coates had both of his eyes shot out and was bayoneted by the enemy. He pulled himself up against a tree, loaded his weapon, and continued to yell and cuss at the rebels. Rescued by fellow Union soldiers, Coates would survive the war and receive the Medal of Honor. He married, learned a trade, and moved to Nebraska, where he sadly passed away at 63 from pneumonia. Coates' story begs the question, how dedicated would you fight to keep this country free from sworn enemies? Thank you, Francis Coates, for representing the best of our warrior ethos over the past 250 years.
0: Ewald Automotive and Jammin 98.3 remain committed to serving Southeastern Wisconsin's veterans and the families of veterans with the utmost dignity and excellence.
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0: 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And if you missed the show, the average American has 3 unpaid bills.
1: Right. You know, I lent you a couple dollars last Tuesday. You still ain't paid me back.
2: Hey, Trey, when I tell you she is known for that.
0: I'm really bad.
3: 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Hey, Didi, listen. Can I please get that
0: 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How long did it take for it?
3: 13 weeks.
1: $50. 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
4: 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Ooh. 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

0: Hey, hey, Milwaukee and Racine. It's Dr. Leah Knox here to remind you that your mental wellness does matter. Don Black and I would like to help you to understand just that on Mindful Mondays. Now, this is not your typical sit back and listen type of segment. This is a bi-weekly conversation that tackles real life issues that all of our community members face. We want you to be a part of this conversation. We don't want to talk to you. We want to talk with you, because this is community wellness at its best. Our goal is to create a safe space where you feel supported, not judged, with data-driven insight, a little humor, and a whole lot of warmth. Because mental wellness is not a luxury. It is your responsibility.
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2: It's Dee Dee in the morning, and welcome to the show. It is Monday, July 6th. So hope everybody had a wonderful, July 4th weekend.
3: Better not, because I'm looking at you, boo. What the? Come Dee Dee. On.
2: All right, you know what? Stop.
3: Nah, you look great.
2: You're lying
3: you
2: to
3: got
2: me.
3: Sun.
2: I know you're lying. You're lying to me, and I know it. And this is what hurts my heart when you lie to me.
3: I actually think you're attractive. I just don't like your personality
2: Okay, I have no makeup on. And guess what? He just said, you don't like my personality. Thank you, America, for liking it. Thank you for everyone who listens all over the country that you seem to like my personality. I appreciate you.
4: Well, this not a lie right here. You got barbecue sauce on.
2: Shut up. There you go. Shut up. All right, listen. Welcome to Monday, everybody. J.J. Williamson is here. Hey. Trey G. It is International Kissing Day.
5: I love the kiss.
4: I love the kiss.
5: I love the kiss.
6: Yeah. Oh, my gosh.
4: Yeah. Yeah. Especially when you find that one. Oh, my God.
2: Okay.
3: But don't be trying to tongue me in public, though. Like,
4: well, see, you ain't in love.
7: I love it.
3: In public?
4: Yeah, I love kissing in public.
2: Oh, so you're not a PDA person?
3: Tongue kiss? A little peck or something? Yeah, but a whole tongue kiss in front of people?
4: Man, shoot.
6: I'll grab your face in front of
4: real.
6: Them. In front of him, hug them, they. Yeah, I don't give a damn.
2: I would cruise
6: damn.
2: On this tongue.
6: And I'm going to slide.
4: You don't like to do it in public?
2: I'm not a PDA. I'm not PDA at all.
4: I'm affectionate like
6: I'm
4: going to
6: give you one of them cummers.
4: Cummers. One of them cummers.
3: Hey,
6: like bae. Hey, bae, come here.
4: I'll be like, you know what? Let's go on back to the house.
6: Come
2: oh,
6: here.
2: My God.
4: Lord.
2: All right. National Fried Chicken Day.
4: Come on now.
2: Don't y'all scream now.
4: Crispy.
2: Crispy chicken. Fresh lettuce.
4: Three
2: cheese.
4: I knew. Where'd you set it up, Trey? Where'd you set it up?
2: Wrapped up in a tasty
4: flour tortilla. Crispy chicken.
2: What'd she say at the end?
4: Wrapped up in a...
2: Hey, guess what it is? It's virtual hug a virtual assistant day, huh?
4: Hug a virtual assistant.
2: Yes. Okay, I can't. Let me mark that out. I'm just
3: so
2: over this virtual.
3: That out.
2: I'm over that.
3: Virtually.
2: National Air Traffic Control Day.
4: Shout out to my best friend Marvin, man. That's what he does for a living, man. Yeah, he talked to planes.
3: Mm-hmm. Thank God, because if he had to talk to people, he would lose his job.
4: Oh my boy. Mm-hmm. Yeah, so shout out to him.
2: All right, let's do this. We celebrate birthday.

0: celebrating a birthday.
1: Hey.
2: Yeah. Kevin Hart. Yep.
0: Let me see. And then it has on here, happy birthday to rapper Kevin Hart celebrating a birthday.
1: Chocolate drop. Chocolate drop. All right. Chocolate drop.
0: Actor Sylvester Stallone is celebrating a birthday today. Actress Tia Mowry and her sister Tamara.
1: Tamara. Tia and Tamara.
0: Tia and Tamara. I couldn't say her name. All right. Former U.S. President George W. Bush is celebrating a birthday today.
1: W.
0: And on this National Fried Chicken Day, this one is celebrating a birthday. Basketball player Zion Williamson.
1: Zion Williamson.
2: Why would you do him like that?
1: Well, I didn't find out. We could.
0: Because I said it was National Fried Chicken Day.
2: He done lost a lot of weight.
0: He
2: dropped some pounds.
1: He slammed down.
0: Hold on a second. It's summertime. Have you seen him?
1: No.
0: All right. It was just 4th of July. I know he was at a barbecue.
1: Stop.
3: So funny.
2: Don't do that.
1: You know he was. Last name Williamson, too? Yeah.
0: What do you think Zion ate?
1: Man, a whole lot of potato salad. Guaranteed. And then he gonna get that rib with just plain bread.
2: Stop. Oh, my God.
1: Stop.
2: Fool.
0: And about 3 hot links.
1: Boy, stop.
0: So, yeah,
1: and still ain't had nothing to drink yet.
0: All right, here we go. We kick the show off with early morning memes. Mine just says, I don't care if I'm standing in the front window. If I said I ain't home, I ain't home.
1: Home.
0: I'm not.
1: Dang.
0: I'm standing in the front window.
1: I know you see me. Drive off.
0: That's what my mom used to say. When people come to the door and I was a kid, tell them I ain't home. And one of my uncle said one time, tell your mama I heard her say, I ain't home. Right.
3: I love that.
0: All
3: right, y'all, I'm a dad. If you're a dad, you need a dad joke, feel free to use it. So a couple people on social media told me to stop making dad jokes about police.
1: Mm.
3: Right, like, get out of my business. Like, if you don't like what I do. But, you know, I'm thinking about it. I might give it a rest.
0: Oh, God. Give it a rest.
1: Okay.
2: I was wondering where you was going with it.
1: Okay.
2: Found your way.
3: When JJ smiles and gives you that nod.
1: Yeah, for real.
3: Because he's a professional.
1: I got my guns out. Pow, pow.
3: Ow! We're double shooting.
0: Okay, Trey, what you got?
2: This is why we don't give you credit. I got one. Mine says, friends will call you crying over an MF-er and then be like, hold on, girl, this him.
0: You ain't lying.
2: Click right over. Hold on, girl, this dude right here.
1: And before they click over, they be cussing us out.
2: Right.
1: She was just fool, mom.
3: Hey, boo.
1: Hey, boo.
3: Sorry,
1: JJ. You know you done done it.
0: Yeah, I
1: you
0: have.
1: Know
0: what
1: you done
0: got?
1: It. Here we go. I have no desire to be seen. I'd rather be paid, hard to reach, and out of sight.
0: I agree with that.
1: I'm down with that.
0: All right. That's how we kick the show off with early morning memes. Coming up this morning, we're going to tap in. I said we're going to tap in with our financial expert, Ash Cash, Money Making Mondays. We got comedian Finesse Mitchell coming in on the show. Let me see. What else we got? Oh, money with our $1,000 Minute Game. It's all coming up. Here we go. It's Dee Dee in the morning.
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1: Hey, good morning. It's Dee Dee in the morning. And get ready. Our millennial jukebox is here.
2: Wicked.
1: Yes, he's here. Millennial jukebox here.
2: Yes, he's here. Ew. The dream team is here.
3: I don't like that. I don't like that.
1: Sorry.
3: I don't like that.
1: All right, fine.
2: You sound like a substitute teacher there. I don't like that. I don't like that. Bueller.
3: I hate it. But I tell you what I do like,
1: what
3: though.
1: You
3: some,
1: like,
3: some good new music.
1: Mm-hmm.
3: Some good new music. You know, Southern Soul is my little zhush right now, is what it feels like.
1: How do you spell zhush?
3: Zhush.
1: We'll do that in our spelling bee.
3: Yeah. I'm about to get back with y'all now. I'm going to chat GPT it or something like that.
1: Okay.
3: But I do know how to spell this one. Faux for faux. Yes. And that is what the name of this new Southern Soul song that I came upon is called. It's by Jay Morris. And it's called Faux for Faux. Now, it might not be what you think it is. You know, faux for faux is normally to food.
1: Mm-hmm.
3: Well, Jay Morris is talking about faux for faux when it comes to that love.

0: Yeah.
1: Four for four.
0: Jamming, ain't it?
2: Yeah. She sound like she bad as hell.
1: it's somebody in the car right now. He write that about me.
2: Yeah.
3: That's my new requirement now. Yeah. What you got?
2: That four for four.
3: You got that four for four?
2: Come on.
3: You got to have that four for four.
0: Yes, indeed. One thing I am learning, too, about Southern Soul songs is they got to get very descriptive.
2: Very descriptive in their
0: second and third verse.
2: Uh-oh.
0: Here's the second verse where he go even deeper about that four.

0: ain't never found one that'll pay my child support.
1: For real.
2: I know.
0: I ain't never found one that'll pay my child support.
1: Matter of fact, move over, young Miami. Uh-oh. We ain't spending that no more. We looking for that four for four.
0: Matter of fact, she gonna spend that. You see what I'm saying?
2: Damn.
0: She gonna spend that. Jay Morris, four for four, and you gotta take it home in that last and final verse. Check this out.

0: Come on, man.
1: Stop playing with Jay Morris. She got that BLT, and I ain't talking about bacon, lettuce, and tomato.
2: Well, that's right, man. She want that booty, leg, and thigh.
1: Come on.
2: Said she don't need no, he don't need no sides.
1: At all.
3: God.
2: And you know it's a hit when you play the song off a keyboard you got from Toys R Us. Did y'all hear that thing?
0: No. That was a Walmart keyboard.
3: Was that Casio?
2: Yeah. That was a Casio right there.
1: Yes, indeed.
2: They only need two double D batteries.
3: Oh, my God.
2: And you can make a hit.
3: Yeah.
2: Shut up.
3: All that Southern soul. You ain't lying, Trey. They be descriptive.
1: Oh, my God. Yes. They going to tell you a story, paint you a picture. And I absolutely love it.
3: Yeah. I like it, too.
1: Absolutely love
2: it. They so detailed.
1: Yes, indeed.
3: Whoa, whoa.
1: Add that one to your playlist. I know you're probably going to be singing it all day in your head. She got that four for four.
3: Damn, that's nice. And what's his name again?
1: Jay Morris.
3: Jay Morris.
2: Chris.
3: All right.
2: See if Didi got that four for four.
3: You know what? Be quiet. All right, y'all. Thank you, Trey. It's Didi in the morning.
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0: Hey, hey, Milwaukee and Racine. It's Dr. Leah Knox here to remind you that your mental wellness does matter. Don Black and I would like to help you to understand just that on Mindful Mondays. Now, this is not your typical sit back and listen type of segment. This is a bi-weekly conversation that tackles real life issues that all of our community members face. We want you to be a part of this conversation. We don't want to talk to you. We want to talk with you, because this is community wellness at its best. Our goal is to create a safe space where you feel supported, not judged, with data-driven insight, a little humor, and a whole lot of warmth. Because mental wellness is not a luxury. It is your responsibility.
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2: It's DD in the morning. Your boy Jay Cruz checking in. Got my homie Trey G.
3: What's poppin'? What's poppin'?
2: JJ, the best comedian ever lived, ever was, ever, ever, ever.
4: You better tell him, uh-huh.
2: That's right. And right now, on the show, we have Justin Carter from the Shade Room.
4: Hey, stop playing, what's stop up? Playing.
5: What's up?
4: What's happening then?
2: I want to throw this out there. We're not related. We're just light-skinned.
3: Oh, God.
4: That's how it is.
3: Yeah.
5: I have those glasses.
2: I was at the BT Awards. Somebody was like, "Was that your brother?" I was like, "No, it's not."
3: You know who I can tell? How I can tell you and Justin not related to? Because Justin be doing his thing on social media. Every time I cut on my timeline, Justin doing a TSR investigation.
4: Yes, he's
3: doing something. Bro. Shouts out to you on the move around, big dog.
5: I appreciate you, man. It has changed my life. The Shade Room is the wild, wild west in the best way.
3: Justin, we do have to talk about it now. Tell us about what's the hottest story you think right now on social media right now that everybody is clicking on, everybody is talking about, in your opinion?
5: Ooh, I mean, a lot of people right now. I mean, we're in the world of this Big Tigger news.
3: Oh, yeah. In Atlanta.
2: Can you get
5: it? Has rocked the Atlanta world and, of course, throughout the country. Of course, he's a beloved radio personality, media personality. Involving his wife, Alicia Brown. And it's so funny. I reached out to Alicia. This is a few weeks ago. What I thought was interesting, I was like confused about her whole story. You know, there's a video circulating where she, you know, is holding her face. She has a black eye. She has a busted lip. And I'm like, Alicia, what happened? Did Tigger do this to you? And she was like, the rest will come to light. I'm like, no, it's a yes or no question.
2: Yeah. Right.
5: And she would not respond. She would not answer that question.
2: Mm.
5: But now it's spawned into, you know, a number of things. We got the police report. We got the warrant. They were in a domestic dispute back on May 9th. It was over a cell phone. Alicia tried to grab Tigger's cell phone and it fell to the ground. She tries to reach for it. She gets thrown to the ground. She gets a bruise on her hip. Next thing you know, she's falling into a door in their office. And, you know, it spawned into charges against him.
4: Do you feel like he could possibly bounce back from this, though?
2: Mm.
5: You know what? I always am like, listen, innocent until proven guilty.
4: We have to see this through.
2: Yeah.
5: I'm interested to see how this will play out in court in the next few months.
2: And so you're going to be there.
3: Right. So we are talking to Justin Carter, an investigative reporter and the host on the Shade Room. Yep.
2: Mr. Carter, I'm scratching my hands right now. So listen, I need you to tell me what is upcoming right now. What is a story that is boiling, that is sizzling, people don't know about, but you do because you're Justin in the Shade Room and you're going to share with us right now and nobody else know what is sizzling and what is possible.
5: Well, I mean, for me personally, I'm doing a story right now on the feet industry.
2: I'm sorry,
3: the
2: what?
3: Feet? Like OnlyFans?
5: People are making, I interviewed a girl here in Atlanta. She's making $100K selling her feet.
3: Damn. Justin had to change his whole tone.
2: The whole documentary.
3: He started whispering like they done bugged his house about them feet.
2: Are you getting, who you getting to voice it?
3: No,
5: I'm trying to sell it to you. You know, the Shade Room lets me do 4 big stories a year, and I decided to do a documentary style report on selling feet pictures, how women are selling hundreds of thousands of dollars, you know, making hundreds of thousands of dollars by selling feet pictures and videos. And more than that, I wanted to listen to the men. I wanted to hear from the men who are buying. Some of them, they don't like red toenail polish. Some of them like bunions. Some of them like smelly feet.
3: So wait, we actually get to hear from some of the guys who buy these feet pics. That's what you're saying. You interview some of the guys.
5: I interviewed them, and he's a regular guy. He works at a warehouse here in Atlanta, and he was like, "Yeah, I buy it."
3: That's insane.
2: What's the title? Feet Finances.
5: Oh, God. Ooh, that's a good one. I just came up with it, Bruce. You ready? Selling your souls.
2: Oh my God! Oh my God! Your souls. It's genius.
3: I like that. I'm not gonna lie to you.
4: That's clever, man.
3: Justin, the last thing I did see on the Shade Room, y'all posted something from Meg Thee Stallion, right? Meg got some new music on the way. You know, she just broke up with Klay Thompson. Do you think we probably could hear some Klay Thompson bars and whatever Meg Thee Stallion has for the hot girl hotties coming up real soon?
5: Yes, we're going to hear about it, I think. And I actually know people who are very close to Meg who said Meg was destroyed by this. She thought that Klay was her end all be all.
3: Wow.
5: And it ruined her for a few weeks after it. I mean, she slipped into this world of, I want to even say, like, just being a little depressed about this whole thing. She really thought he was the one, and for it to end this way, I think we're going to hear it in the music, and it's going to be very interesting to dissect it. I'm interested to see what she reveals to us.
3: Wow, man.
2: Justin, I call Kat. All these men getting broken up with, they are the victims. Iman Shumpert is a victim. This guy is a victim. Tristan is the victim. I am tired of us labeling men. That man is a victim. Klay is a victim. He got his heart broke. And this is crazy. Oh.
5: So you feel like Meg was the instigator, the antagonist.
2: Absolutely. She was the one that was acting inappropriate in front of his families and at events and being too loose when he needed her to be more conservative.
5: You know what?
3: Don't even feed into it.
2: These are just my opinions.
3: Justin, how can people follow you, man?
5: They can follow me. They can follow me at JUS2ICE, like justice. JUS2ICE on Instagram. Or you can see my reports every Wednesday on The Shade Room around 5 o'clock Eastern time.
3: And when can we tap in with the feet report that's coming up? The
2: souls. Selling your souls.
3: Souls report.
5: Selling souls. Yes, July 8th is when it comes out, which is my birthday. So it's going to be a birthday gift for me. The world.
3: You know what's great? My birthday, July 7th. Shout out my July cancer.
5: Cancer. We are.
3: Yeah. Well, hey, we'll keep an eye out for it. Selling souls, right?
2: Selling souls.
5: Selling souls inside the feet picture economy. Yes.
3: Coming soon.
2: Hey, make sure you come back on, man.
5: Anytime. I love talking to y'all family, so I appreciate you always.
3: All right. Y'all give it up for Justin Carter, investigative reporter and host on The Shade Room.
6: Hey.
3: You know what's popping, man? 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

0: 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Hey, it's Didi in the morning. I know you're talking about Didi. What's the number? Here it is. 833-TALK-TO-DIDI. All right? 833-825-5233. Call right now. Get a chance to talk to us. It's Jammin' 98.3. All right. Well, good morning. It's Didi in the morning. We got to get to the hot topic. Oh, some controversy is brewing over Young Miami Spin Nat. Have y'all heard what's going on? Oh, this is getting louder and louder. Let's get into it. We got to tell you the latest.
1: Welcome to the chat. Hot topic. They check. 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
0: 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We're powered by purpose. All right, so the first thing we got to talk about is Stephen A. Smith. What did
2: he
0: say?
2: Yeah, my man,
0: now?
2: Stephen A. Smith, man. So, you know, we're in free agency in the NBA right now. A lot of moves been going on. LeBron let the Lakers know that he's not coming back. Where the Lakers have been trying to figure out how are they going to build another team. And they got some players, but Stephen A. Smith said, this ain't the route y'all need to go.
3: Where the hell the Los Angeles Lakers think they going with a bunch of white dudes?
4: Your three top players are white dudes? Really? This ain't golf. This ain't baseball. Hell, it ain't even soccer. What y'all think this is? Basketball. In NBA history, when have you seen your three most prominent players on a basketball team all be white? And that takes you to the promised land. Somebody got to say it, so I'm saying it. And Luka's a bad brother. And Austin Reeves is no scrub. And then with LeBron James or some other brothers, I get. But those two and Walker Kessler? You ain't scaring anybody with that. And Rob Pelinka has done made this white dude central.
0: What y'all think of that?
2: Yeah, I mean, it's going to be tight. Mm-hmm. I would say that. It's going to be

0: tight to win with your top three players.
1: What has race got to do with it?
0: It doesn't, man. It doesn't, but I mean.
2: I feel like Stephen A. pandering a little bit, though.
1: Yeah.
2: He's trying to get some brownie points.
1: I was thinking this. That's why I was like.
2: He's trying to get some points. I don't think he's wrong.
0: No, he's
1: wrong.
2: It's just right message, wrong message.
0: Yeah.
1: But then again, is it really? Because what? Guess what? I want the three white boys now to shock everybody.
2: It would be shocking.
0: It would be
1: shocking.
2: And Luka is a great player.
1: Yeah.
2: I do kind of think they put a lot on Reeves, on Austin Reeves. Like, they give him a lot more credit than what he kind of is.
0: Yeah. He's not elite.
2: Yeah.
0: I mean, but he is nice.
2: Yeah.
0: Now, you know, I saw a meme because, you know, the Lakers are known as Showtime Lakers.
2: Mm-hmm.
0: They changed it to the Snowtime.
1: Stop. I'm not doing it.
0: Lakers.
1: Let's move on and talk about Pooh Shiesty. I heard what's going on.
2: Big brr. Hey, man. So, you know, Pooh Shiesty and Gucci Mane, they are in this crazy legal battle where Gucci basically says that Pooh Shiesty has forced his way out of a contract with Gucci Mane.
0: Right.
2: He's saying that he was holding him at gunpoint and Pooh Shiesty made Gucci Mane sign Pooh Shiesty out of his deal at gunpoint. And Pooh Shiesty is under investigation for this. He's locked up behind bars. Now they actually dropped a video of the whole incident, and Gucci and Pooh Shiesty can be heard in the video.
3: You dropped this dumb deal.
4: Let them know you dropped
3: it. Price is going down.
4: Let them know you dropping
3: it. I drop you.
4: No, see it.
3: Pooh Shiesty dropped from 1017.
4: Shout out to real ain't never did no police shit or none of that, bro. Tell them what's going on.
3: Bro, we just did it. That's done.
4: What you do?
3: You dropped. You said you want to be dropped. You dropped.
4: Signed the paper.
3: I signed the paper. It's done.
1: Wow.
2: Yeah.
1: So they did it at gunpoint. They made Gucci drop him at gunpoint.
2: And you can see, like, in that video, you can see a guy holding, like, a big old Draco-style gun. Yeah. So they basically saying that he signed under duress.
1: I don't know. Okay. With a name like Pooh Shiesty, you should have known what the name
0: ain't
1: go down.
0: They pulled that gun out. I would have been like, you drop? Yeah, I'm going to drop myself. I don't even want to be on the contract no more.
1: Damn, they got him. All right, finally, boy, they going in on old Young Miami and that spin ad. You saw it?
2: Yes. It all started out with India Irie. She actually had some comments on social media. I believe it was Twitter, where she was saying that we'll never be free, basically, because of songs like this keep coming out. Well, now she's saying that she never really called for a boycott of the song.
5: It is being wrongly reported on some of these blogs that I am calling for a boycott of the Song of the Summer. I commented on someone's thread who was calling for a boycott. I think people should learn how to do what's best for them. And that's what I want for people. I want you to have an understanding of what's good for you and to have the love for yourself to do it. That's what I want. But also, who cares what I want for you? I know what I want for me, and I do what is best for me.
2: A lot of people on social media was calling India Irie a bird, though, because she don't never had that type of energy for dudes, is what they say.
1: True. Good
2: it's just,
1: point.
2: It's just always
1: good
2: women.
1: Good point.
2: Singer Nikki Gilbert, she chimed in on it. She said, even though she do like the song, it might be time to kind of cancel it as well.
6: I hate the song. Carisha is beautiful. I think she has a fun personality. And I get it. I get the argument that, well, girl, ain't nobody really finna be out here boosting. That's you with your grown ass, who shouldn't be bopping around to that ignorant shit anyway. But to the young, impressionable young women, many of whom I know in my family personally, who have had issues with boosting and stealing and shit, who missed time with their kids, who weren't able to be present as parents, because they were locked up for boosting and scamming. And now we got a record that has taken off. When I first heard it, I was like, I ain't even gonna say nothing about this, because it's gonna go away. Ain't no way in the world this is gonna become like the number one most popular record on the planet. And guess what's done happened?
1: It is. So we need to get into this because there's a lot of debate online going in on this.
2: Yeah.
1: Some people are saying that we should not be
0: glorifying
1: violence, like scamming, boosting. So we'll get into that coming up. Also, coming up, we're going to play our $1,000 minute game next. It's Dee Dee in the morning. 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
2: All righty. Good morning. It's Dee Dee in the morning on this Monday. Looking for one person right now to find out what's been trending overnight. What you got,
3: Jay? Hey, you know, TV shows seem like they are all the rage right now. You got TV shows like From, The Polygamist on Netflix. A lot of people are watching that.
4: Okay.
3: Nemesis. A lot of people enjoying Nemesis on Netflix. That. Now you can add this one to the list. There's a season 3 of Mobland is coming up.
2: Oh, yes.
4: Really?
2: I told y'all.
3: Yeah.
2: Mobland is unbelievable.
5: But your boy is gone.
2: I know.
3: Tom Hardy?
2: Yep. Yeah.
3: He not on it?
2: They said they're bringing him back, though. I think there's something happened where he's coming back.
3: I'm about to say, he actually is on the advertisement for the new season of the show. So season 3 of Mobland is coming back to a TV near you.
2: All right, and we also need to have a conversation about The Polygamist.
3: Oh, yeah, we got to.
5: Can we also have a conversation about From?
3: Oh my God.
5: The first one you said?
3: I love it, yeah.
2: All right, well, listen, we'll have all those conversations. I just know The Polygamist was in the top 10, and I finally watched it. Okay. Hey, listen, coming up, we got the 5 things you need to know to start your day. It's Dee Dee in the morning. Today's R&B.

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1: What up? 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Dee Dee in the Morning is brought to you by Five Star Impact Milwaukee, empowering growth through certified training that builds stronger communities.

0: 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Let's go.
1: All right, well, good morning. Good Monday morning. It's Didi in the morning. Time for us to get right to the five things you need to know to start today.
2: Five, four, three, two,
3: number one.
4: The five things you need to know right now on Didi in the morning.
1: First thing that you need to know right now, you guys, first of all, we're all here. Jay Cruz, Trey G, and comedian J.J. Williamson.
5: Uh-huh.
1: Hope everybody had a wonderful 4th of July weekend. That's number one.
5: Absolutely.
1: Fireworks. Yep. Mm-hmm. Oh, gosh. We need to talk about America's fireworks. They went up in a dust of smoke.
6: Dusty. You know,
1: I really hate to start out like this, but this government, it can't get nothing right, y'all. Can't get nothing right.
6: Not water, not money.
7: It seemed like it happened all across the country, too.
1: Yeah, all the mishaps with
7: the mishaps of the fireworks this year. I don't know what's going on.
1: America can't celebrate this 250 right, huh?
7: Boy, they put the wrong people over the entertainment, didn't
1: they? Yeah.
7: Damn.
1: You know they needed Jay-Z. America needs Jay-Z. You see what he can do for halftime?
7: I guess so.
1: What he can do for halftime, he can do for you.
7: Boy.
1: Oh, my God. Okay, we'll get into that right now, though. We got to talk about this. Y'all did see the white nationalist group that marched in D.C. Everybody is talking about it. Take a listen.
8: Hundreds of people participated in the march, covering their faces and wearing hats featuring the logo of the Patriot Front. The group was heard chanting the words, "Reclaim America." Local police and members of the National Guard arriving for security. In one image, which has since gone viral online, a woman is sitting on a D.C. metro train surrounded by members of the group. Meanwhile, during his July 4th message, President Trump took aim at communists, calling them a menace to the country's future, an apparent attack on the policies of far-left Democrats.
1: Mm.
6: Far-left Democrat? Okay.
7: That was an insane picture. There was a woman on the bus.
1: Yeah,
7: basically.
1: Black woman.
7: Yeah, black woman sitting on the bus. And she looked genuinely confused by all of these men around her in these white nationalist masks and uniforms.
6: Homemade unis.
1: Yeah.
7: They had the mask over their face. They had the same clothes on. And she looked genuinely confused on what was happening. They concerned.
1: They looked like a racist army.
7: Facts.
1: And there was this young black girl in the midst of this on a bus. And it was just... poignant, as some would say. And then I saw somebody saying it should win a Pulitzer Prize in photographs. And I don't know who took it. I want to know who took it, too.
7: It was a very powerful picture.
1: Wasn't it?
7: Very powerful picture.
1: Yeah, I was like, we got to talk about it. Because
6: the shame of wearing masks. Why don't you proudly
1: their ancestors did it. Come on now.
7: Somebody put it really good, too. They said, because these are your teachers. These are your lawyers. These are your judges. These are your police officers.
1: The people that were supposed to protect you. It's crazy.
9: What's going down tonight, ladies and gentlemen? USA. What? USA.
1: What?
9: Let's go. It's going down World Cup, man. United States will be in action against Belgium.
1: Mm-hmm.
9: Belgium, we trying to advance, man. I have never watched soccer so much in my life. It's just really been amazing, man.
1: Right.
9: Really been a great World Cup, man. Shout out to U.S., man. We're going to take care of Belgium. I think we're going to go handle business tonight.
1: Mm-hmm.
9: I really do. Man, shout out to the player. I can't pronounce his last name. Bologun, I believe.
1: Mm-hmm. They took
9: away his red card, so he's allowed to play. Now, rumors are they said Trump made a call to the World Cup committee and got him back on to
7: the World Cup did say that he had nothing to do with it. They came back and released a statement.
9: They said
7: he had nothing to do with it.
1: Lie.
9: Well, I'm just glad he's able to play, man, because you look at the video, it wasn't that serious.
7: I just don't want to give him any more credit than what he deserved. They literally came out and said it, and they said that he had nothing to do with it.
9: Okay, well, that's good. Well, let's go USA then.
1: All right.
9: Let's go. What's going down tonight?
6: You know what? And let's go this concert that might be coming to a city near you, the Chris Brown and Mario. Well, Mario out here talking about
1: Chris Brown and Mario?
6: Uh-huh.
1: You mean Chris Brown and Usher?
6: No.
1: Chris Brown and Mario?
6: Mario is speaking on how Chris Brown invited him to be part of the R&B tour.
10: It's amazing. It's a full circle moment. We're all back here. A lot of us have known each other for so long. You know, it's a full circle moment. Of course, it's a lot of beautiful ladies in the building. We do this for y'all. This is, you know what I'm saying? CB called me and was like, yo, you want to do this tour? I'm like, listen, it's the best tour in the world. You know, R&B might not see nothing like this in a while. So I'm really honored to be here.
6: Absolutely, it is the Usher and Chris Brown, but Mario included.
1: Okay.
9: We're going to start that thing off.
7: Yeah.
9: It's going to be a nice little bag for him, too.
6: That boy can sing, man.
7: He's actually singing background with Eric Bellinger, Tank, and Mario.
1: On what? On
7: their tour. Yeah,
1: on
7: Chris Brown and Usher tour.
1: That's crazy.
7: Yeah, so all y'all right technically. Can we talk about Trick Daddy? You know, there's been a lot of controversy over this Young Miami. Shut up. Young Miami spin that song when that Trick Daddy is chiming in with his 2 cents.
3: They singing this shit in China, in Russia, Ethiopia. Shout out to Young Miami. One of the finest little shit in the game right now. You bad body old is not one to be given how you feel about this young girl and her song. All the negative music that come out, you want to based on, you want to simply target a young black female that's doing something positive that's in her bag right now. But I know you bad breath smelling ass. I know you. I know you mad. You jealous. You look at that young fine girl on that stage rocking East clubs each and every night in Young Miami. You got not let these old raglass deter nothing you trying to do. That's why I don't you old, because the game done passed you by. You still stuck in the motherfucking 50s and the 60s.
1: Older women said nobody wants your big bloated ass. That's what I saw. You have to read their comments underneath what he said. Hilarious. We gotta go in the comments on that. All right, listen, coming up, we got $1,000 for you next. It's DD in the morning.
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0: this incident may or may not have happened with Don when he was walking down the street.
1: 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I said, "I got it from the Jammin' 98.3 merch page."

0: said, yeah. Then she said, instead of going to order one, I'm just going to take yours. Then she hit me in the head. And now I'm lying on the ground. All of a sudden, this dog runs past me. I said, dog, where you going? He said, I'm going to get your shirt. I said, thank you. 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
2: Good morning, it's Didi in the morning. About to get into the $1,000 minute game. Before I do, listen to this. They said 20% of people say this is a totally overrated breakfast food. What do you think it is?
3: Overrated
2: breakfast food.
3: I'm going to say eggs.
2: Eggs are overrated to you?
3: I think so.
2: Yeah. What about you, Trey? What's bacon. Overrated? Bacon?
4: Mm-hmm. Bacon be overrated.
3: Oh, right. That rice? Mm-hmm. Man,
2: I like right bacon. Yeah, rice bacon. Bacon. Me too, JJ.
4: I don't know what it is about bacon. I like sausage more than I like bacon.
2: Would you like Owens, Jimmy Dean?
4: Jimmy Dean.
2: I like sausage patties. I don't like sausage.
4: Like links? Links. Yeah, I ain't a big fan of the links. Yeah, I like sausage
3: the patties.
4: Patties.
3: Yeah, the patties. Patties, yeah.
4: Well, but bacon be overrated.
2: What?
4: Yeah, I don't care for bacon like that.
2: What about a BLT sandwich?
4: I ain't had one of them since I was a kid, probably. Damn. I ain't had one of them in years.
2: JJ, you like BLT?
3: Yeah, yeah.
2: Me too.
3: Might make one today.
2: Man, y'all ever eat a BLT sandwich though, and then you make a little tomato salad on the side with it? It's like tomatoes with like mayonnaise or something, salt and pepper in it.
4: Mm-mm.
2: And you eat that with your...
4: Let me tell you something about that pork, sister and brother.
2: Oh, Lord.
4: Let me tell you something about getting out that swine.
2: Yeah,
4: sister.
2: I know it. Don't tell me.
3: Don't tell me because I'm going to still eat it.
2: I know. I'm going to eat it begrudgingly.
4: Shut up.
3: Still eat it.
2: I'm going to eat it and be thinking about it, but still eat it. All right. Guess what they said? 20% of people say it's totally overrated. Breakfast food is crepes.
4: Oh, you know, I've never had one of them, but I want to try one.
2: I think I had one. It's like a thin, flat pancake, and I'm like, eh.
4: Yeah, I want to try one. They put, like, fruit on it sometimes, and, I'm going to fatten mine up, though.
2: I know that's right.
4: Put me some eggs on mine.
2: Okay, all right. He's going to fatten his up. Let's get into our game.
5: It's
2: here we go.
5: It's time to boss up with a bang. You got the answers. We got that bread. $1,000 all for you with the $1,000 Minute Game. Exclusively on Didi in the Morning.
2: Hi, is this Diane?
6: Yes, it is.
2: Hey, Diane. Welcome to the show, Diane. How are you?
6: I am great. How about yourself?
2: Wonderful. So, Diane, I'm curious about this. Let me find out something about, are you a big reader or anything? You like to read?
6: I used to.
2: Really?
6: Not too much anymore.
2: What happened, Diane? What happened?
4: Diane.
6: I just don't have that connection with my authors anymore.
2: Oh, okay. Are you on social media, though? Do you get on social media and read things?
6: Yes.
2: Yeah. I'm going to be honest with you. I'm like that, too. I realized something.
4: That's really what it is.
2: I was going to say that. I don't know why. I can't read books either, Diane. And I used to read a lot of them. I mean, tons of them. And now I don't do it as much.
4: Really?
2: And I'm mad. Yeah.
4: Yeah.
2: I'm mad at myself. But I think it's because I'm on social media and I do that in my spare time.
4: Yeah. That's really what it is. That took over your mind.
2: It did. And it makes me mad. Yeah, I need to get my mind back, Diane. You too. Listen, let's spin this wheel and see if we can get you some cash. Here we go.
5: DD.
7: J. Cruz. JJ from the SIP.
5: Trey G.
7: JJ from the SIP.
3: $20 bonus right here, man. We're going to get this cash. I don't think you're going to need that 20. I think you're going to get this 1,000. Do you believe in yourself?
6: Yes.
3: Okay. Now, look, if you don't know the answer, please say pass. If we have time, trust me, we're going to come back to it. You got a minute? Let's go fast. Let's get this money. You ready?
6: Okay.
3: Early morning money. Here we go. How do you like to unwind after work?
6: Wine.
3: What's your favorite game to play in a group?
6: Monopoly.
3: Okay. Who is the rapper Papoose currently married to?
6: Remy.
3: Okay. There it is. What do you call the top number of a fraction?
6: Oh, pass.
3: Yeah, me too. A Russian couple recently got arrested for climbing which famous in New York City building?
6: Pass.
3: Okay, which artist recorded the song Spin That?
6: Carisha?
3: Yeah, something like that. What was the fifth question I asked you, number five?
6: Russian couple?
3: Yes, yes, yes. Who on the morning show is a former rapper?
6: Oh. Trey?
3: Uh-uh.
6: Crew?
3: There it is. What does PDA stand for? PDA.
6: Public Display of Affection.
3: There you go. Spell the word particular.
2: All right, 7 out of 10.
6: Second?
2: Hold on a second. 7 out of 10.
6: Wait.
2: Who on the morning show is a former rapper? She said, I know it ain't Dee Dee.
4: Yeah, it was the truth.
3: It was.
2: Why can't I rap?
3: Give me a bar. I ain't say 18, just give me a bar.
2: I can't think right now.
4: See?
3: Can't think right now. That's why I'm going to go pow.
2: We said it ain't you either. All right. Either. It's stop. 7 out of 10. Here's what you missed. You missed this one. What do you call the top number of a fraction? The numerator. It's
3: I
2: a numerator.
3: About that yep.
2: Me too.
6: Oh my goodness.
2: I couldn't. I wouldn't have. Mm-mm. A Russian couple recently got arrested for climbing which famous New York City building? The Empire State Building.
3: Yep.
2: In particular, it's spelled P-A-R-T-I-C-U-L-A-R. So, 7 out of 10.
3: Yes.
2: $10 for every answer means you got $70 at that $90.
3: All right.
2: Coming to you, all right? $90. Why don't you do me a favor, Diane, and tell everybody the show that gave you a shot at that $1,000.
6: Dee Dee in the morning.
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9: Abundant rising, everyone, and happy Monday. Abundant sunshine today, high around 78. I'm Sarita Valmont, keeping you in the know. 2 MPD officers were injured in separate weekend incidents while on duty. One officer was struck by a vehicle, leading to an officer-involved shooting. Police arrested an 18-year-old accused of hitting the officer with a vehicle. Another officer was injured by fireworks. A 29-year-old man was killed in a motorcycle crash late Saturday night near Locust and Booth. MPD arrested a 31-year-old and charges are pending. The investigation remains ongoing. And MPD are investigating 4 separate shootings that happened overnight. One person was killed and 3 others were injured in incidents near 10th and Cleveland, 16th and Clark, 40th and Ruby, and 16th and Cleveland. No arrests have been announced. Anyone with information is asked to contact MPD at 414-935-7360. The Brewers edged out the Diamondbacks 3-2, ending the series. And they're in St. Louis tonight to take on the Cardinals. First pitch is at 6:45. Jammin' 98.3's Mic Check artist for July is Tim Bobski. 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
3: Here's your update on the rolls in the Jam and Traffic Center. Southbound 43, 13 minutes from Brown Deer to Marquette. Southbound 41, 11 minutes from Good Hope to the Zoo. Eastbound 94, 8 minutes from the Zoo to downtown. Northbound 94, 8 minutes from Layton to downtown. 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

0: Hey, hey, Milwaukee and Racine. It's Dr. Leah Knox here to remind you that your mental wellness does matter. Don Black and I would like to help you to understand just that on Mindful Mondays. Now, this is not your typical sit back and listen type of segment. This is a bi-weekly conversation that tackles real life issues that all of our community members face. We want you to be a part of this conversation. We don't want to talk to you. We want to talk with you, because this is community wellness at its best. Our goal is to create a safe space where you feel supported, not judged, with data-driven insight, a little humor, and a whole lot of warmth. Because mental wellness is not a luxury. It is your responsibility.
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4: All right, y'all. This right here is Valisa. Hey, Valisa.
5: Hey.
4: And you said you were going to make somebody mad. Who are you going to make mad?
5: I'm going to make the father of my kids mad.
4: Okay, we're going to make the father of your children mad. What are we going to tell him?
5: That I'm putting them on child support.
4: Let's call him.
5: Hello. What you doing?
6: What's
5: you know what this is?
6: Yeah, I know who this is.
5: Why are you saying like that? But anyways, I was just calling to let you know before you hear from anybody else or they serve your papers that I'm down here at the office now and I'm going to put you on child support.
6: What you gonna do all that for?
5: Because you already acting silly and stuff. So I'm not gonna do
6: something. Hey, bro, do what you gotta do. I already said you was gonna do that. Man, go on handling your business.
5: Ain't well, the people on talking because they want to get your information.
6: I don't want to talk to you or nobody.
5: Why not?
4: Let's call him back. Uh-oh. Dang, this is a quick Mad Minute. Hey.
7: Please leave your message for...
4: Okay. Boy. He's like, forget me. He's mad. Make him madder. Tell him, you know, because you won't answer the phone, it's going to be $2,500 a month. How long y'all been broke up?
5: About a week.
6: Hello.
4: Hey, Desmond. Desmond, yeah. I got to tell you something. Desmond, are you on the Mad Monday? It's a joke.
6: So y'all going to play a game like that with me?
4: Oh, it ain't us. Valisa hit us up. She actually wrote us a letter.
6: Well,
4: said
6: I tell y'all what. I'm going to put her ass on child support.
4: Oh! Hey, listen, Desmond. Definitely, this right here is all a joke, okay?
6: Yeah.
4: All right.
6: I appreciate that. All y'all good people.
4: Y'all give it up for Valisa and Desmond.
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1: Alrighty. Well, good morning. It's Didi in the morning. We're all here. J. Cruz, Trey G, comedian J.J. Williamson. Got to get into the hot topics. You guys hear? Anybody hear about the R&B singer who's saying now she's going to take some time off? Yep. She's saying that she needs to take a break. We got to tell you exactly who it is. Here we go.
2: 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Hot topics.
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4: Heavy rain pounding Chicago. Parts of Wrigley Field inundated with water. Throughout the area, roads turned into rivers, leaving drivers stranded. In New York, intense winds whipping up sand and debris. Beachgoers in Brooklyn rushing to pack up and leave. Lightning striking One World Trade Center in Lower Manhattan.
5: I've been through hurricanes here and whatnot, but this was the most intense.
4: Thousands still without power. Officials say some customers may not have electricity restored until Friday.
6: Damn.
7: Mm-hmm. Good luck.
1: I know it.
8: It's like all different parts of the country are experiencing different weather in the summertime. You got heavy rain in one part of the country. You got heat.
1: Yeah.
8: Like extreme heat in the other parts of the country.
9: This has been the most alerts I've seen in a while.
7: Yeah. You ain't lying. Yeah, so over the weekend, our pipes froze on their air conditioning system.
1: Oh, yeah.
7: So we didn't know there was ice on it. And then we had to go back out and check and we saw the ice. And then we had to shut it off for like 6 hours.
8: What is your unit on?
9: I'll tell you.
8: Y'all on 62 over there.
1: If it goes past like 70 or something lower than that, then it can freeze up on
7: it's
1: you.
7: It's supposed to only do like 20 degrees up to what it is or whatever. Something, I don't know.
1: Man, damn, somebody must have. Well, you're right, Trey. Somebody walked by and put that thing on 60 and it
8: froze. Wait, but you didn't even hear what he said. Amanda Panda handled it. Mm-hmm. Why you didn't handle it?
7: She grew up with her dad. He was a professional when it came to like.
8: Oh my
7: so she
8: God
7: knows.
8: Dang.
7: She'd be like, oh no, you gotta make sure it's on this and make sure. And I'd be like, all right, whatever you say. And then I ended up calling the landlord guy.
1: Don't worry. We heard what we needed to hear.
8: See the man of the house.
1: Yeah.
10: Only when it comes to the AC show.
1: She runs your life. I love her. All right. Let's talk about the woman who says she's done, right? Is she just taking a break? What is she doing?
8: Oh, you talking about Summer?
1: Uh-huh.
8: Yeah, Summer Walker basically is on tour right now, and she was doing an interview and speaking about how basically after the tour, she might take a little break from music.
11: I gotta pat myself on the back, baby. It was so much work. I was in the back changing myself because my nannies quit while I was on tour. I called my bald head mama to help me. Mm-mm. We get it done. We always get it done. I'm so glad I was able to do this. I don't know if I'll do it again. If I ever do, it's just really nice to know that I have the type of support that I do, that y'all just show up and show out for me like this. I have more things coming. I'm gonna take a break. Don't nobody call me for nothing. I need a minute. I might even retire.
1: Wow. But she said, thank you guys for showing. But she didn't. But that bald headed mother of hers, I feel bad for her.
8: Yeah, do a mama like that.
1: That's
8: what happened when mama don't watch them kids.
1: Yeah, damn.
8: That's what happened.
1: I know the mama woke up this morning. What'd I do to you? I came out and helped you while you were on the road and took care of your kids, but you got to call me bald headed mama?
10: Her hair ain't even that short.
1: My bald headed mama.
8: Shut up. It was half hearted. It was a little facetiousness in it. Yes, it was.
1: I hope so.
8: Yes, it was.
1: Now, me and my sisters will say that to each other, but we ain't going to put it out in the public. My bald headed mama.
8: No, God.
1: But nonetheless, you know what? She's saying that she's going to take a little bit of break.
8: Okay. Someone always say people don't understand her humor, too. She always say that.
1: I think the problem is you got to figure out if you're funny or not.
8: That's true, too.
1: You know what I mean? Some people don't know it.
7: Like, let me show you. Summer is taking off summer.
1: And like I said, some people don't know, that they're funny or not, right?
8: I get that. I get that even better now after he spoke. I get it now.
1: All right, let's move on and talk about Trick Daddy.
7: Let's talk about Trick. Always it's saying what's on his mind when it comes to older women. So some women don't like that new Spend That song by Carisha, and he ain't with it.
12: They singing this in China, in Russia, Ethiopia, shout out to Young Miami, one of the finest little in the game right now. You bad body old is not one to be given how you feel about this young girl and her son. All the negative music that come out, you want to based on, you want to simply target a young black female that's doing something positive that's in her bag right now. Mm-hmm. But I know you bad breath smelling ass. I know you. I know you're mad. You jealous. Mm-hmm. You look at that young fine girl on that stage rocking East clubs each and every night in Young Miami. You got not let these old raglass deter nothing you trying to do.
1: Uh-uh.
12: That's why I don't you old because the game done pass you by. Mm-hmm. You still stuck in the motherfucking 50s and the 60s.
7: Damn. Damn. He's not against older women.
1: Oh, no. He has a problem.
7: Yes. He's a man scorned.
1: Okay.
8: That's what it sounds like on the cool.
1: Somebody said, now, Trick, I'm looking at the comments after he had posted this online. Somebody said, now, Trick, let's leave Bad Body out of it because, sir, dot, dot, dot.
8: Yeah, the internet will humble you. I'm telling you right now.
1: Yeah, somebody said, Trick looked like the brownie out the TV dinner. Now, that's not right.
7: Not the brownie.
1: This is what I'm saying.
8: Not the kid cuisine. Not the kid cuisine, Brownie.
1: I mean, they went in on Trick Daddy for what he said, the older women. Yeah, the aunties.
9: Yeah. Trick Daddy looked like the first Bow movie when they come out.
1: Stop.
9: Oh, no.
1: Stop.
9: Ooh.
1: They're not doing that.
9: First
1: JJ.
9: One now. The
1: JJ,
9: first one that comes out.
1: All right, hey, listen, coming up, we're going to tap in with the man behind Young Miami's hit, Spin That. Y'all, this man is the producer.
7: Let's get it.
1: Jay White is in the studio on the way next. 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
13: Abundant rising, everyone, and happy Monday. Abundant sunshine today, high around 78. I'm Sarita Valmon, keeping you in the know. Two MPD officers were injured in separate weekend incidents while on duty. One officer was struck by a vehicle, leading to an officer-involved shooting. Police arrested an 18-year-old accused of hitting the officer with a vehicle. Another officer was injured by fireworks. A 29-year-old man was killed in a motorcycle crash late Saturday night near Locust and Booth. MPD arrested a 31-year-old, and charges are pending. The investigation remains ongoing. And MPD are investigating four separate shootings that happened overnight. One person was killed and three others were injured in incidents near 10th and Cleveland, 16th and Clark, 40th and Ruby, and 16th and Cleveland. No arrests have been announced. Anyone with information is asked to contact MPD at 414-935-7360. The Brewers edged out the Diamondbacks 3-2, ending the series. And they're in St. Louis tonight to take on the Cardinals. First pitch is at 6:45. 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
1: on I-41 US 45 southbound at Capitol Drive, which is then creating stop and go traffic back to Hampton Avenue. Jam and traffic is brought to you by the Washing Machine Man at 6555 North Titonia Avenue.
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3: Good morning. It's Didi in the morning on this Monday looking for Trey G. Right now to find out what's trending with Trey G.
4: Hey, so I feel like congratulations are in order, and I feel like it's official at this point. Taylor Swift and Travis Kelce are officially married after they had a wedding at Madison Square Garden over the weekend.
5: Yeah. Damn.
4: I did not realize Madison Square Garden was the venue that they had chosen.
3: Yes, because she turned it into a fairy tale, and really it looked like she turned it into Disneyland or Disney World. And I was crazy. Like, why not just go down to Disney World.
4: Yeah.
3: So she recreated it at Madison Square. That's money. Everybody's talking about how crazy it was too, what they spent.
4: Yeah. They say July 3rd it went down and 1,000 guests were like welcomed at her wedding.
3: Well, everybody was there except for Blake Lively and her husband Ryan Reynolds.
4: Oh yeah.
3: They
4: said
3: even Ashanti and Nelly were there.
4: My God.
3: But her friendship with that girl, Blake Lively, ended over that lawsuit she did with Justin Baldoni.
4: Then they also said Adam Sandler was the officiant for the wedding. He married the two of them.
3: The name really married.
4: Adam Sandler. They say he's certified.
3: That's great.
4: That's what they said at least. Wow. So we shall see how long it lasts.
3: Yeah.
5: I know he made them laugh up there.
4: Boy.
3: Right.
4: Boy.
3: All right. Hey, listen. That's what's trending this early morning. Now, coming up later, we're gonna tap in with the man behind Young Miami's hit "Spin That." Y'all, this man is the producer.
5: Let's get it.
3: Jay White is in the studio. On the way next, it's Didi in the morning.
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Hey, hey, Milwaukee and Racine. It's Dr. Leah Knox here to remind you that your mental wellness does matter. Don Black and I would like to help you to understand just that on Mindful Mondays. Now, this is not your typical sit back and listen type of segment. This is a bi-weekly conversation that tackles real life issues that all of our community members face. We want you to be a part of this conversation. We don't want to talk to you. We want to talk with you because this is community wellness at its best. Our goal is to create a safe space where you feel supported, not judged,

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2: Hey, good morning. It's Didi in the morning. Jay Cruz is here. Also, Trey G and comedian J.J. Williams said, guys, we got to have a conversation about something.
3: Let's do it.
2: So, you know, Young Miami got that song, Spin That.
3: Ooh.
4: Where are all my scamming at?
2: There's a lot of controversy going on with that song. So we had to get the man in here who produced the song, y'all.
3: Come on.
2: He's a songwriter, music executive, big-ass producer, produced for her and more. Please welcome to the show, J.Y. Diddy.
3: Hey,
5: finally,
3: I did it.
5: I have arrived.
3: Past due.
5: I have. Man, God dang.
3: Way past due.
6: How many times?
5: It took some drama to get me on Diddy in the morning.
2: I know. Okay, so, and I've been trying to get you on the show.
5: Yeah.
2: Where are you from originally?
5: Kansas City. Yeah, okay. Yeah, for sure.
2: How many kids you got?
5: Two.
2: You got two. How old are they now?
5: 19, 14.
2: Oh, that's really? Okay. Yeah, I bet they... Oh, are they in the studio with you when you're doing all this?
5: Hell no. My kids are the furthest away from music.
2: Really?
3: I
5: begged, I pleaded, I've asked, I gave up.
2: Okay. So let's talk about you and music. How long have you been doing...
3: Pause.
2: I know, right? How long have you been in music?
5: All my life, church.
2: Really?
5: Yeah, I grew up in
2: You played the
5: drums.
2: Oh, the drums. Oh,
5: wow. Yeah, I played drums from 10 till 18. Uh-huh. Then I got a keyboard from the Radio Shack.
3: Come on.
5: Radio Shack back in the day.
3: All you need was four batteries.
5: You know what I'm saying?
3: It was on batteries,
5: yeah.
3: Up.
5: Yeah. I got a keyboard from there, and it was up from there.
2: Really? And you just started producing?
5: I sold my first beat for $30, and I felt bad for it. I said, listen, I'm gonna charge you $30 for this beat. Is that too much? They said, hell,
2: it's
5: perfect. Yeah, $30.
2: And, wow. And how old were you when you first sold your first beat?
5: 17.
2: 17 years old.
5: Yes.
2: All right, so now you get into this. How'd you get into producing for the superstars? Who was the first person you produced for that you went, I got a hit record with them?
5: Oh, well, that's easy. Cardi B.
2: Cardi B was your first hit?
5: That was my first real. That's a life changer.
2: Really? You
5: know, absolutely. Bodak Yellow. Absolutely.
2: Cha-ching.
5: Okay. Come on now.
2: Now, who came up with Bodak Yellow?
5: What you mean? Bodak Yellow?
2: Like the song, everything. Talk about it.
5: It was a team effort.
2: Okay.
5: Mm-hmm. Team effort.
2: Uh-huh. Mm-hmm. With Cardi?
5: With Cardi.
2: Uh-huh.
5: And Party.
2: Okay. Now, how did she reach out to you? Like, what was that? Tell me.
5: Man, honestly, me and her, we have the same manager.
2: Okay.
5: But I've known that man since like 10 years prior to me meeting her.
2: Mm-hmm.
5: So I'd go to New York, and that was a connection.
2: And y'all connected, you and
5: yeah.
2: her.
5: Mm-hmm.
2: And then y'all said, let's do this. And you did. How long did it take you to record Bodak Yellow?
5: Man, Bodak Yellow was what? Like an hour?
2: Oh,
3: wow.
5: No, it was...
3: When it's magic like that, it just happened. Yeah. Like,
6: can I jump in? I've seen you work in this studio.
5: Yeah.
6: He not only plays instruments and is a musician. Trey, if you've never recorded a song, if you spend an hour with him, you'll record a song
5: because he'll
6: make a beat and he'll sit there with you and he'll get you to start rapping, start singing. And I'm telling you, you will record a song if you've never done it before.
2: Cruz. Well, this man. Did you record one? Because did you let him know you had a group, Mono y
6: yes.
2: Mono?
6: And so we're in the studio messing around, and he's like, come on, Ollie, I ain't done it forever, bro. He dropped the beat, Didi, and he had me so ready. I had to go. I was so, he had me. I did it a little bit, but you inspire it out of people.
2: Well, that's great. So Bodak Yellow was your first one.
5: For sure.
2: All right. And you won awards and got a lot of money off of it.
5: You know, I'm straight.
2: Okay.
5: I'm straight.
2: Give me some other ones you've produced now.
5: Man,
2: since Cardi.
5: Megan Thee Stallion, Savage with Beyonce.
2: Wow.
5: A Lot, 21 Savage.
2: Mm-hmm.
6: A lot.
5: Yeah.
3: With all the people that you don't work with, who is still that dream collab for Jay White, though?
5: Don't have one.
3: Yeah, for
2: really?
3: Sure.
5: Yeah, I mean, I've worked with Dane there.
3: Because that list long.
5: Everybody.
3: Yeah. Mm-hmm.
7: Hey, put this in the mind of a producer, man. How does it work to coming up with a beat? And then how do you sell it? I mean, have you ever been nervous that your beat may not be liked by the artist?
5: No. Mm-hmm. Because I'm a producer. One thing I'm going to say this. I don't like making beats. Beats is boring as hell to
2: mm-hmm.
5: do.
2: Mm-hmm.
5: I don't sit at home and hit the keyboard all day. My thing is making songs. So what I do is I have a conversation like this.
2: Mm-hmm.
5: And then we come up with where all my...
2: Yeah, which we need to talk about. I gotta take a break.
5: Come on.
2: A lot of controversy surrounding your song that you did for Young Miami. We'll get into that next, all right? It's Didi in the morning. Do you need emergency cash now? Then you need WeFixMoney.com.

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0: to hear more of my hit song, Ordinary Girl 2.0, and to find out more about me, make sure you download the brand new Jammin' 98.3 app, like right now. Download it, everybody. Let's go.
1: Good morning. It's Didi in the morning. Jay Cruz is here. Trey G, comedian JJ Williamson. Yeah, guess what? We got the biggest producer on the planet here. And

0: is.
1: This is the boat.
2: The biggest of all time, and everywhere.
0: Goddamn me, everybody didn't do it on no who did. Wake me up, turn me up.
3: So Jay White,
0: what up, though?
3: Okay, so you did, you know, Bodak Yellow, which was huge.
0: A lot
3: for
0: of
3: Cardi.
0: Records,
3: okay,
0: for
3: and
0: sure.
3: for a lot of folks, but Cardi's was the one that was the breakout for you,
0: man,
3: right?
0: Man, that was the one that took over everything.
3: Okay, all of a sudden we hear a song, and most of us, and I'm one of them, who wrote Carisha off. The Diddy thing got us, you know.
0: Crazy.
3: She was holding signs for the dude.
0: Crazy.
3: All of this other stuff. Her and JT, everybody said JT was the most talented. And then all of a sudden, here comes Carisha.
1: Song of the summer.
0: Man, y'all got to change that title, man.
3: What's that?
0: Song of the year.
3: Song of the year?
0: On. What song got this much conversation? Look, this song
1: got me sitting here with y'all.
0: I'm with it.
1: Sure.
0: What?
1: Sure.
3: Okay, so let's talk about the song, Spin That. Who wrote it? You said you normally, you'll meet with an artist, you guys will sit around and talk.
0: Mm-hmm.
3: What was that conversation like with Carisha to come up with this song that has garnered so much controversy now?
0: Yeah, I'm going to be honest, my mama is one of the biggest boosters I know.
3: Really?
1: Oh, God.
0: Rest in peace to her. Yeah, she was a big old booster, big stealer, and she loved to do it. So, you know, it's just, that's her life. That's, you know, Miami, she's from that life, scammers, boosters, hustlers, all that stuff.
1: Right.
0: That was an easy conversation just to talk about where she was from and what she experienced.
3: But what do you think about the controversy surrounding you? You got people saying it's horrible for our community. You love it. Why?
0: It's promotion, man. I mean,
1: square business.
0: When people smoke cigarettes, I mean, is that bad or good? I would like people to give her some grace, you know what I mean? Like, let the girl make it, let her win, but, you know, keep talking.
4: Songs with positive messages don't go number one on Billboard.
0: No, they don't.
1: Let me ask you this. When you see, like, the Nikki Gilberts, when you see the India Irees come out and say something about the song, though, do you feel like they at least do have a point of where they say, like, okay, this is, our community is headed to a dangerous place
0: Absolutely.
1: With the narratives like this?
3: You get it.
0: Absolutely.
3: Okay.
0: Everything can be true.
1: Yeah.
0: Everything can be true. I'm not going to be biased just because I did the record. Like, she has her point, you know.
1: I do think it's a fun record. And I do think a lot of times, a lot of people, they put too much into a certain thing.
0: Absolutely.
1: You know what I'm saying?
0: Absolutely.
1: Sometimes it just is what it is. It's a fun record. It's meant to just kind of be lighthearted and just kind of like a movie.
0: I love it. Listen, I love it. And look here, Nikki Gilbert came in and they want to boycott us from the Grammys. Cool. I like it. Keep talking about it. Get us number one.
2: Let me ask you, man, since there's so much controversy for this song, do you feel like it enhances your demand?
0: Hell yeah, I'm here. By the plane.
2: Right.
0: Hell yeah. What you mean? Demand is demanded. Literally, I just landed. And I'm here with Dee Dee in the morning.
3: Okay.
0: And hold on. And just real quick, shout out to you just being just number one.
3: Yeah, I
0: know the show was huge, but when I seen the numbers on what y'all really doing, around the country.
3: Yeah, around the country.
4: Thank you, brother.
1: Thank you, man. Thank you very much.
3: Yeah.
0: I love that.
3: Thank you.
1: We trying to spin that ish.
0: Hey, spin that.
3: So, Jay White, you were just at the BET Awards.
0: For sure.
3: How many artists came up to you and say, I want to work with you. Can we do something?
0: You know, I lied about 20 times.
3: Really?
0: Damn. Yeah, I lied about it. I said, damn, this weekend I got to lie. I told my manager, I said, man, I don't feel like lying. I lied literally from Friday to Sunday.
3: Really?
0: Yeah. Every party I gave out my other number.
1: What goes into an artist that is about to work with Jay White? Well, like, what do you look for in an artist that you want to work with?
0: Just listen.
1: Yeah.
0: Mm-hmm. Just listen. Just be cool and be open.
3: How long did it take you and Young Miami to make this song, by the way?
0: Man, you know, honestly, it was about an hour. I ain't gonna lie. It came together like that. But listen, some songs, look, when I did I Like It with Cardi, that took 7 months to do.
3: Okay.
0: You know what I mean? Some things it takes time, but this song, it's a real life.
3: Did you know you had a hit when you did it?
0: For sure. Like, I'm literally like McDonald's. Like, you come in and you place your order.
2: You
0: I'm gonna make it. I'm gonna give you a happy meal.
2: No.
0: I'm gonna give you a happy meal. Like,
2: now, hold up. You're a cold ass producer now. If you go to the drive thru and by the time you get to the window, it's ready.
1: Shut up.
0: I'm telling you, I left the studio coming to y'all. I literally look, I was in with Moneybagg, yo, and he came in, super cool dude, and he let me do my process, and I gave him some records.
3: Wow.
1: Is it different working with the fellas? Because I feel like sometimes the ladies, they come in with like just an open vibe. You know what I'm saying? Like, hey, I'm ready to work. I'm ready to do
0: Who?
1: This. I'm ready
0: the,
1: to...
0: the ladies?
1: Yeah, the ladies.
0: Oh, man.
1: Maybe harder?
4: They're more difficult.
0: I mean, it's the same thing. You don't know when it's that time of the...
3: Yeah,
0: yeah,
3: you got you.
0: Name, what they got me to cuss they... You know what I'm saying?
4: That was a stupid question.
0: Slap their kids. You don't know. Okay. And you got to deal with it.
2: Some of them come in there like, I just beat my husband ass.
0: Exactly. But see, that's why I mastered being a good baby daddy. I know how to deal with these women. I'm just saying.
3: All right. Well, listen, congratulations to you.
2: Yes,
3: thank
2: you so much. Yes.
3: By the way, is she going out on tour?
0: Absolutely.
3: Young Miami. You going out with her?
0: Honestly, yeah, a little bit. Okay. A little bit, because we're trying to finish that album. So, okay. Yeah.
3: Oh, you're finishing. You're going to help her finish. I guess so.
0: We got some... People gonna be shocked. We got some stuff.
2: Come on, humble brag.
0: We got some stuff.
2: Yeah, come on.
3: You think this one would be nominated? Spin that.
0: It better be.
2: Come on, that'd be dope.
0: It better be. Oh, listen, that's gonna, that the irony of Spin That.
4: Yeah,
0: being nominated for a Grammy. Oh, they gonna be mad as hell.
3: Uh-huh. I know. Y'all clap it up for this man.
0: Thank y'all so much for y'all time, man. For real.
3: Thank you.
2: Guess what? He did it.
0: Come on now.
3: Let's start making music right now.
2: For real.
3: Thank you, Jay White, everybody. It's
0: thank y'all so much,
3: morning.
0: Man. For real.
3: The Cup Knockout Round is now. 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
5: Abundant rising, everyone, and happy Monday. Abundant sunshine today, high around 78. I'm Sarita Valmon, keeping you in the know. Two MPD officers were injured in separate weekend incidents while on duty. One officer was struck by a vehicle, leading to an officer-involved shooting. Police arrested an 18-year-old accused of hitting the officer with a vehicle. Another officer was injured by fireworks. A 29-year-old man was killed in a motorcycle crash late Saturday night near Locust and Booth. MPD arrested a 31-year-old and charges are pending. The investigation remains ongoing. And MPD are investigating four separate shootings that happened overnight. One person was killed and three others were injured in incidents near 10th and Cleveland, 16th and Clark, 40th and Ruby, and 16th and Cleveland. No arrests have been announced. Anyone with information is asked to contact MPD at 414-935-7360. The Brewers edged out the Diamondbacks 3-2, ending the series. And they're in St. Louis tonight to take on the Cardinals. First pitch is at 6:45. 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More coming up with

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0: said, yeah. Then she said, instead of going to order one, I'm just going to take yours. Then she hit me in the head. And now I'm lying on the ground. All of a sudden, this dog runs past me. I said, dog, where you going? He said, I'm going to get your shirt. I said, thank you. And while you're going to get my shirt, I'm going to order another one from the Jammin' 98.3 merch page. 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
2: Good morning. It's Dee Dee in the morning. And guys, we all have to talk about something. I was on social media over the holiday weekend, you know, 4th of July weekend.
3: Right.
2: And as I'm looking on, I see Dion Cole. I see the comedian, actor, comedian Dion Cole sit down, and I saw him do something very nice.
3: Chicago.
2: Gave our very own comedian, J.J. Williamson, his flowers,
4: come
2: y'all.
4: Hey, man, that meant a lot, man.
2: He gave you your flowers.
4: That was huge. That was huge, man. I was shocked, man. And I was actually just watching the podcast, All Up Smoke. Yeah, I think that's the name of it.
3: I think it's Up in Smoke.
4: Up in Smoke.
5: Yeah,
4: Up in Smoke.
5: That's right.
4: Matt Barnes and Steven Jackson, former NBA players, man. And they had to sit down with Dion Cole, man. And it made my day.
6: Most underrated comedian of all time.
7: That's known or that's not known?
6: That's not known, but is a great comedian.
7: Shit. My man JJ from Mississippi. He on the radio down there. Mm-hmm. JJ is a motherfucking monster. Mm. I got to put in between us if I'm on the show with him.

0: Yeah.
1: He tough.
2: So what's his full name?
0: His name is JJ from the SIP.
2: JJ from the SIP. Shout out JJ from the SIP.
0: JJ from the SIP. Yeah. You got to put him on.
2: You putting him on right now. You putting him on right now.
0: JJ from the SIP. Mm-hmm. I just worked with Jay not too long ago. We had to put it between us.
3: Yeah. He did, though. He did.
4: That's
3: honest.
4: There.
3: That was
4: yeah,
3: at the
4: yeah,
3: Soul
4: for him
3: Beach
4: to say
3: Music
4: that, yeah.
3: Festival.
5: And real quick, it's all the smoke.
4: All the smoke.
5: Yeah, with Matt Barnes and Steven Jackson.
4: Okay. Yeah, right? Man. That's huge platform, man. For him to say that, man, and hey, them 48 hours of my timeline went crazy.
3: Did wow. They?
4: Follow that's us, man. Got some celebs, man, to come in and follow me and everything, man. So, yeah.
3: That's great.
4: Had a small little buzz on the weekend.
3: Yeah, I love that. I think what I liked the most was the fact that Deion Cole was honest.
5: Yeah.
3: Because I'm telling you, I was there, me and my husband, and we said, remember I told you we came back from Curacao, the Soul Beach Music Festival back in May.
5: Yeah.
3: And I told you, JJ killed it. JJ was, I mean, when I tell you the star on that island, I mean, until he fell down the stairs, but
4: yeah, for real. Still trying to get that stain out them white pants.
5: Why is it though in comedy, JJ? It's so hard for other comedians to admit something like that though.
4: You know, they pride. I just feel say they pride, their arrogance, man. Mm. You know, folks just don't want nobody else to shine before them, man.
3: You have a lot of comedians that come in here, though. They really do give J.J. his love.
5: Oh, 100%.
3: Yeah. I got to say that.
4: They show me love, man. Yeah, yeah. I got a good name in the business.
3: All right, well,
4: man.
3: Here's the deal. J.J.'s blowing up. You better get him booked right now. You got a comedy club, comedy show coming up, any kind of R&B and comedy tour, you better get it, J.J., now because he's blowing up. Okay?
4: Absolutely.
3: And the prices are going to change.
4: Change.
3: So, J.J., let him know how to book you.
4: Follow your boy real quick on all my platforms. Follow your boy, The Real J.J. from The SIP on Instagram, TikTok and YouTube, comedian JJ Williamson on Facebook, man. It's going down,
3: All right, so again, it's JJ from the SIP.
4: Two P's.
3: All right, coming up, of course, we got our hot topics for you. It's DD in the morning.
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0: Hey, hey, Milwaukee and Racine. It's Dr. Leah Knox here to remind you that your mental wellness does matter. Don Black and I would like to help you to understand just that on Mindful Mondays. Now, this is not your typical sit back and listen type of segment. This is a bi-weekly conversation that tackles real life issues that all of our community members face. 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We don't want to talk to you. We want to talk with you, because this is community wellness at its best. Our goal is to create a safe space where you feel supported, not judged, with data-driven insight, a little humor, and a whole lot of warmth. Because mental wellness is not a luxury. It is your responsibility.
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2: All right, so good morning. It's Dee Dee in the morning, and we're all here. J. Cruz, Trey G, and comedian J.J. Williamson. Let's get to the hot topics. Before we do, can I just shout out to New Orleans and the Essence Fest? Man, that Essence Fest, we got to talk more about that. The Essence Fest this year was amazing.
3: Back to greatness.
2: It was back to what it was before. I felt like it was great. It was unbelievable. I hosted two panels yesterday, and the convention center, the some of the vendors that were there, it made me think about what it was like before. So with getting Tiana Taylor and everybody to help, you know, make sure this was the best one. They really did do a great job. They brought back the super lounges, even though nobody knew they were there.
4: Oh, God.
2: Nobody knew.
4: Why did nobody know?
2: For some reason, I don't know what's going on. Same way nobody knew what the BET.
4: What exactly is the super lounge, though?
2: The super lounge is like, so you have a main stage at Essence, and then upstairs in the Superdome right there, you would have in different lounges, like areas, you know what I mean?
4: Like private comfortable lounges, areas.
2: There would be different artists That's performing. Dope. So I think they said Lil Mo was up there, Raheem Devon.
4: Get what I'm saying?
2: Like, so it's very chill in the super lounges.
4: Yeah.
2: I like that. And they said they brought them back, but nobody knew about it.
4: Oh, really?
2: Dang. Yeah.
4: Not to be messy, but do you think that the former CEO is kind of like, it probably was part of the reason why?
2: No.
4: You know,
2: I ain't going to give that to her, no.
4: Yeah.
2: No, this year was done completely with them, and they just kind of overlooked and didn't realize people like the super lounges. Some people like to go to that more so than the main stage.
4: Yeah.
3: Because it's more
2: sometimes,
3: personal.
2: Yeah, you would see different artists like Janae Aiko used to be in the super lounge, or Solange would be in a super lounge.
4: Well, more so outside of the super lounge, what I mean is because of the old vibes of the show returned and she left, do you think that had something to do with it?
2: Yeah. Because everybody knew that we, and with Tiana being a, you knew it was going to be dope.
4: Yeah,
2: and
4: for sure.
2: It was.
4: Interesting.
2: So, shout out to New Orleans. I mean, always the greatest city to host something in.
4: Yeah.
3: Party.
2: You know that.
4: From the food to the vibes.
2: Let's get into our hot topics, though, y'all, because we got to talk about what Charleston White said. Here we go.
5: Turn this TV off.
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2: Before we get to that, Tristan Thompson now is out here talking about he want to bring LeBron and Drake back together. Y'all heard?
7: Uh-huh. We're very, like, we come with a chip on our shoulder. So, obviously, Drake has definitely led the way in entertainment and music industry doing his thing. So, hip-hop needed him.
8: Right.
7: You see when he dropped three albums.
8: Yeah. You know what? But it might take you to get Drake and Bron back together. You working on that?
7: I would love to. Listen, I'm trying, man. I'm trying.
4: I don't know. Yeah. I don't know if he got that type of pull.
2: Tristan.
4: Yeah. He might be the quiet unifier under the behind the scenes. You know what I'm saying? Because I do feel like even though we didn't look at him as like really big on them Cavaliers teams with LeBron James, LeBron liked him as a teammate for whatever reason.
9: That's true.
4: Maybe he just is a likable guy.
2: Yeah. Hey, Chloe, Tristan, instead of working on LeBron and Drake getting back together, can you work on LeBron and Kyrie? Because remember, Kyrie didn't show up for the 10-year anniversary.
3: Oh, but he said there wasn't no
2: issues. Okay, fine. Let's move on. Let's talk about Cardi B.
3: Cardi B out here giving flowers to the black community, rightfully so. It has done a lot for her, and she's saying that black people's civil rights gave everybody equality.
10: The reason why Caribbeans like me, like Caribbeans like my family, and Latinos and Hispanic people, the reason why they could thrive in this country is because black African Americans fought for everybody to like be equal. If it wasn't for them, it wouldn't be no Caribbeans thriving here. They was the ones that fought for this. So I'm always going to be thankful and grateful for that. And it's very important that like it's important for the history, and it's important to give flowers because somebody wants to erase the history of these schools, but you got to keep these histories alive. Let me not get too political. I might get in trouble.
2: I love her for just, you know what I mean, using her voice, speaking out all the time. That girl right there has an opinion. I love
4: it. Keeping it real, right?
2: Yep.
4: Yep. Yeah, because a lot of people try to overlook that history. A lot of people try to discredit and discount it, you know, from African Americans.
3: Everyone benefit, all minorities from that.
4: Yeah, shouts out to her for even putting a spotlight on it.
2: Yeah, I like that. Finally, Charleston White, what the hell did he say?
3: Charleston out here calling out Gucci Mane Diddy for being, I guess, a snitchy snitch.
9: To you, a motherfucking snitch, and you got a young now. I want to tell everybody who's saying Pooh Shiesty crashed out. Nah, when you a G, you don't give a damn about going to jail. It's you. Bad followers like Woody and Boosie and them who don't want to go to jail. Pooh Shiesty told you, don't let that dirt verse go to your head. Ain't nobody slime as me. And that little made it come down. It's y'all favorite rapper, the G of all G's, Gucci Man with a body. Gucci got a body. This y'all big dog. This is the who ain't folded. He folded, y'all. But he was a millionaire. I was a youth actor. But I ain't been in the streets without the kids. Never been in the streets. Oh, man, but you told when you was a kid. So now y'all got Gucci, this grown man, with the FBI paperwork named R.D. So now y'all moving to Gold Coast. Oh, he a millionaire, what you supposed to do? I'm a father with kids. They want to stay in my kid's life. So, yeah, I'm going to call the police on you.
4: I get what he's saying. Pooh Shiesty almost damn near told on himself at the same time. When you record something like that, though, and the feds get their hands on it, you R.D. really ain't even got
3: to
4: say nothing.
3: Right. You don't even have to make a claim. Like, somebody's going to pick it up.
4: Yeah, video told it all.
3: The feds are going to pick it up.
4: Video showed and told everything.
3: He can say no comment, and they're going to be like, we don't need it.
2: All right.
4: We saw it.
3: Yes.
4: Right. Thanks.
2: All right. Thanks. Boy, it's getting crazy out here. All right, listen, coming up next hour, we're going to talk to Funny Man and an SNL alum, Vanessa Mitchell. Coming up, it's Didi in the Morning. 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
11: Abundant rising, everyone, and happy Monday. Abundant sunshine today, high around 78. I'm Sarita Valmon, keeping you in the know. Two MPD officers were injured in separate weekend incidents while on duty. One officer was struck by a vehicle, leading to an officer-involved shooting. Police arrested an 18-year-old accused of hitting the officer with a vehicle. Another officer was injured by fireworks. A 29-year-old man was killed in a motorcycle crash late Saturday night near Locust and Booth. MPD arrested a 31-year-old and charges are pending. The investigation remains ongoing. And MPD are investigating four separate shootings that happened overnight. One person was killed and three others were injured in incidents near 10th and Cleveland, 16th and Clark, 40th and Ruby, and 16th and Cleveland. No arrests have been announced. Anyone with information is asked to contact MPD at 414-935-7360. The Brewers edged out the Diamondbacks 3-2, ending the series. And they're in St. Louis tonight to take on the Cardinals. First pitch is at 6:45. 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
3: 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We got stop-and-go traffic on I-94 eastbound between Holly Road and 35th Street. 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
5: All right. All righty. Good morning. It is Monday morning, Didi in the morning, and it is Monday, July 6th. There he is, Trey G. I see him. He's here to tell us what's trending on this Monday.
6: Hey, so after LeBron James announced that he is leaving the Los Angeles Lakers, it seems like a lot of teams are in a bidding war for LeBron James. I think the Cavaliers might have moved to the top of the list.
7: Uh-oh.
6: Maybe not the very top, but the top of the list. The Cavaliers are reportedly willing to acquire Bronny James as well as LeBron James in order to get him back to Cleveland.
5: You know what, though?
8: This is pandering on a new level. You know this, right?
6: They said, we'll take you and your seed.
5: I heard his seed is balling out, though, right now. Anybody even hear it?
8: He's averaging 2 points
5: a game. No, they said this 2.5. Man is out here slam dunking and everything else. That's what I heard.
6: I ain't gonna lie to you. According to ChatGPT, his stat lines read like this for 2025, 2026. 14.8 points per game, 5 assists, 4 rebounds. This is Bronny.
5: Oh, wow.
6: This is Bronny. Four rebounds, 1 steal per game, and then he averaging 44% from the field.
5: Okay.
6: I'm not terrible.
5: No, it ain't.
7: For summer league.
5: They say he's trying to do something.
7: Know where he at now.
5: I'm telling you.
7: It's summer league.
6: Damn. All right.
7: He playing against me.
5: So. Right. Hey, listen, coming up, we're going to talk to SNL alum Finesse Mitchell. Coming up, it's Didi in the morning.
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1: Good morning, it's Dee Dee in the morning. Guys, get ready. Get ready to get your laugh on. Please welcome to the show, actor, comedian, Finesse Mitchell.
2: Hey, yo. Stop playing.
1: All right,
3: let's
1: now.
3: Go. Yo, right. Noobs.
4: Yes. Shout out to all the Divine Nine out there.
1: Okay, wait a minute.
4: You know the Kappa.
1: You are.
4: Alpha. You don't.
1: You're one of them pretty boys.
3: Come on.
2: Is there
3: come
2: a camera
1: on.
2: That
1: no.
2: I know?
3: Get the shoulder shimmy. Right now.
1: No.
4: Shout out all the Divine Nine, everybody.
1: Right.
3: There's a lot of cappers in the city.
4: It's a lot of cappers in the city.
1: Okay, all right, come on. Vanessa, how many times you drop your cane?
4: I've never dropped a cane.
3: I know there's one.
4: Ever. Because I just leave it on the ground.
1: Oh.
3: You don't even pick it up.
4: I don't even pick it up. That's not my ministry. No. Right. No.
3: You played at the University of Miami, correct?
4: University of Miami.
1: Oh,
4: yes,
1: nice.
4: Sir.
1: Nice.
3: Kane.
4: We call it Pimp or Die Out of Kai. Yes. Wow. University of Miami, the U.
1: I didn't know that. Wait, so you played football there?
4: I played football.
1: Wow.
4: We won a championship in 91.
1: Nice.
4: I watched from the sideline.
1: Okay.
4: They played really well.
3: Right.
4: But I was on the team.
3: Uh-uh. Were you so at school when The Rock was at?
4: Yes, yeah, we came in as freshmen together.
1: No!
3: Yeah. Oh, wow.
4: Absolutely.
5: How was he actually in the sport?
3: Very quiet back then.
5: In the sport.
4: Football?
5: Yeah.
4: He was dope. He was good.
5: Okay. Yeah.
4: But he played behind Warren Sapp.
3: Yeah.
5: Oh, that's the problem.
4: You know what I mean? And then they moved Warren to the inside and Dwayne was on the outside. But, you know, they both did very well.
1: Yeah.
4: And,
1: so,
4: you know.
1: Right. Finesse, what position did you play?
4: I played cornerback and safety.
1: Okay.
4: But like nice. I said, they didn't necessarily need my talents at the time. And they thought I excelled in other areas, like organization.
1: Okay. There you go. All right.
4: I didn't get the helmets lined up. You know what I mean?
3: Was you too busy joking? Is that what it was?
4: You know what it was, to be honest with you?
3: Yeah.
4: I'm from Atlanta.
3: Yo.
4: Everybody in Atlanta is Greek.
3: Okay.
4: I went to that school looking for the Kappas.
1: Oh.
4: I knew what I wanted to do.
1: Okay.
4: And so
1: right.
4: when I actually pledged as a freshman and the football team found out I was in a fraternity, they were like, we a fraternity.
1: Mm-hmm.
4: How you going to... Be that and this.
3: That makes sense. Yeah.
4: So therefore, you not one of us. And I said, well, if y'all gonna just be all like petty about it, I can't unpledge.
3: Right.
4: I'm not gonna get beat up for nothing.
3: No.
4: I'm wearing my jacket.
1: Right.
4: You know what I mean?
1: I earned
4: this jacket. I'm gonna wear it.
5: Right.
4: So,
3: I'm gonna put the OK sign up.
4: Yes. Yes, the OK sign.
5: The OK sign.
4: Which is also, I found out the hard way, is Bloods in LA.
1: Oh, really?
4: Yeah.
3: Pretty much so.
5: He said there's Bloods in LA.
4: Well, you know, if you don't know that culture, and I lived a jungle adjacent, as we should say.
3: Jungle adjacent.
4: You ever find out you live in a bad neighborhood by watching a movie?
1: Really?
4: I saw Training Day. I was like, wait, that's my apartment.
3: Oh,
4: I live next door to Denzel girlfriend. So you just can't be doing any type of hand signals out
3: here. Right.
4: Oh, so you a Blood? I'm like, no, I'm a graduate, sir. I'm a graduate from the University of Miami. This is a fraternity.
5: I got a diploma.
4: Yes, not all of that.
1: That is hilarious. All right, so listen. So here's the deal. I'm curious about it. So when did you know you were funny, though? Because you played football. You were a pretty boy.
4: My mama told me I was funny.
1: Really?
4: I was that dude that had to dance for company.
1: Oh,
4: you know what I mean?
1: Yeah.
4: I was that kid.
1: Yeah.
4: But she, and I always knew I was conversational funny.
1: Mm-hmm.
4: But I had to watch people like JJ at mm-hmm. Uptown.
1: I know, that's right. Look at JJ.
4: JJ, if there ain't a comic that come in here and don't sing JJ praise,
1: they all do.
4: That's right.
5: Every
4: you know they sus.
3: Fact,
4: you know they don't know what they talking about.
1: Right.
4: Right.
1: So
4: when I used to watch JJ and DC Curry and Bruce, you know, but see, JJ was unique because he didn't have to curse.
1: Yeah.
4: He just had funny jokes. I wanted to steal every last one.
3: Oh, God.
4: You know what I'm saying? The Army recruiter coming by early in the morning. He said, I let him in.
3: Yeah, I let him in.
5: You remember that?
4: Oh, what? I know I was JJ Big.
1: That's hilarious.
4: I started rolling up right in front of him. Hey, so we got to get up at 5 in the morning.
3: Right, rolling up.
4: Right.
3: Man, that's one of my classics. classics, dude.
4: If my daughter has sex, I think I'm gonna just have to be there. I'm gonna just have to be there with her, make sure she get through it.
1: JJ.
4: Okay.
1: I'm gonna hold her hand.
4: Don't look at me. Look at him. It's okay. I'm right here.
1: Can I tell you something? That is so beautiful. And let me tell you, there are a lot of comedians that come in, and we all say that they all come in and say how funny JJ is and how they are fans, and that is so beautiful. Yeah, everybody gives him his flowers, don't they?
2: 100%.
4: Say something about me.
1: I love that.
4: Say something about me.
1: Hold on. We got to take a break, though, because we're going to talk more so you can get your laugh on. More coming up with comedian Vanessa Mitchell.
3: Hey.
1: In the morning.
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0: And so, you know, at this point, I just wish he keeps my name out of his mouth.
1: I know. Don't he keep talking about it?
0: I've never heard
1: him?
0: My middle name so much. So, I didn't even know my middle name until he started hating me.
1: Because
0: I keep, I kept saying, who is Hussein?
1: Oh, God.
0: Who is Hussein? Is that me? Michelle, is my middle name? I thought it was Derek.
1: Derek. So, Vanessa, real quick, you did a book, right, about relationships, right? Mm-hmm. What have you learned about women? Is there something you learned about us women?
0: It is hard to date when you live with your wife.
1: Oh,
2: okay.
1: God.
2: Boy.
0: Boy. Did I preach?
2: Man.
0: Did I say
2: something? Are you dating her? Boy. Are you dating other people?
3: Boy. I thought like, he was.
2: People stop on the interstate then, but.
0: You ever bring somebody home and see two cars in the driveway? I said, oh, that's right. I'm married.
3: We
0: married.
3: I was just kidding.
1: All right,
0: I was pulling your leg.
1: I like it.
0: I was pulling your leg.
2: That was a long leg you pulled.
1: Shut up. Here's the deal. Finesse. Mitchell.
2: Hey.
1: It's Dee Dee in the morning. 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
4: Abundant rising, everyone, and happy Monday. Abundant sunshine today, high around 78. I'm Sarita Valmont, keeping you in the know. Two MPD officers were injured in separate weekend incidents while on duty. One officer was struck by a vehicle, leading to an officer-involved shooting. Police arrested an 18-year-old accused of hitting the officer with a vehicle. Another officer was injured by fireworks. A 29-year-old man was killed in a motorcycle crash late Saturday night near Locust and Booth. MPD arrested a 31-year-old and charges are pending. The investigation remains ongoing. And MPD are investigating four separate shootings that happened overnight. One person was killed and three others were injured in incidents near 10th and Cleveland, 16th and Clark, 40th and Ruby, and 16th and Cleveland. No arrests have been announced. Anyone with information is asked to contact MPD at 414-935-7360. The Brewers edged out the Diamondbacks 3-2, ending the series. And they're in St. Louis tonight to take on the Cardinals. First pitch is at 6:45. 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

0: 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Let's go.
1: Good morning. It's Dee Dee in the morning on this Monday, July 6th. I sure hope everybody had a wonderful 4th of July weekend. Let me tell you something. I had an incredible 4th of July weekend. New Orleans, of course, was all about Essence Fest. It was crazy fun.
2: Really?
1: Yeah, it was. We ended up going down Bourbon Street, which was great. You know, of course, they always have the bands and everything else, and it sounds good. Folks dancing and drinking, and, you know, you do all of that stuff.
2: Yeah.
1: And then we ended up on the twerking boat, the twerking tiki barge.
2: I need to be on that boat.
3: Did you twerking?
1: Nah, but I enjoyed. Let me tell you what we did. So there was another, they have a lot of these barges that are out there. And so there was a barge that has another group of women and folks on it. And they went past ours.
2: Mm-hmm.
1: But ours was a little too quiet, our boat. So all of a sudden, I told them, turn up, ladies. Let's go. They put on that spin net. Next thing you know, it went crazy.
2: Oh, my God.
1: Then I said, we can't let that boat outdo us.
2: Of course.
1: We can't let it outdo us. We have to have more fun.
2: We got to be more ratchet in the hood than they are.
1: They turned up.
3: Did I see a video where they were trucking so much where the boat was rocking a little bit?
1: Yeah, the boat was rocking.
3: Yeah, I thought I saw that.
1: The boat was rocking. It was some big booties on that thing, too. So I did that, and then we went to the Whitney Plantation, which I will tell you guys all about that tomorrow, because I did an interview with a woman at the Whitney Plantation, the most educational thing ever. Ever. Everybody has to go to that. But it was then I ended up hosting. You know, I had to, you know, I was on the big stage, and I had to actually moderate on Sunday.
2: Yeah.
1: But Saturday was the concert. I missed Cardi B and them. We got there too late on Friday to see Cardi B.
2: I heard it was a little bit of controversy with Cardi B performance too on the cool.
1: Man, they said that they didn't feel that Lotto did. A lot of people felt that Lotto could have done more, but they said Cardi did a lot.
2: Oh, really?
1: They said she showed out.

0: Yeah. She went through the crowd and everything.
1: Yes.
0: They said she took Lotto name out of one of her songs, too.
1: That was interesting.
0: So beef might still be on.
1: Somebody said Lotto did very little and Cardi did too much.
0: Oh, wow.
1: That's how much they said Cardi gave a show.
0: Oh, interesting.
1: She gave a show. I'll tell you who also gave a show. Y'all, on Saturday, I got to say this. There was a guy, and I can't think of his name, but he got out there, and take a listen to what this man did, how he got everybody going at the concert.
2: If you know your mouth, for all the ladies in the building, let me see you shake and show me your love.
1: Hot Sizzle, I think is his name.
0: Oh,
1: Hot Sizzle? Yeah. Oh, my goodness. I love him. Shouts out to Hot Sizzle because I thought he was dope. Then they came out there and they were showing the cast of, I guess, Michael B. Jordan now has produced a story on Muhammad Ali. Y'all heard about
0: it? Okay, yeah.
1: He's got this movie. I don't know if it's a TV show. I think it's a TV show. I'm not quite sure, a movie. Mm-hmm. But Michael Ealy, they introduced the entire, you know, lineup of who's on this show, right? And the entire cast. And here's Michael Ealy gets announced. And listen at the audience, though. They wouldn't stop. This went on for about a minute or two.
0: They like that green-eyed, light-skinned man.
1: What? I love it. But that it looks like it's going to be great. It really does. The Michael B. Jordan produced Muhammad Ali, y'all. You got
0: to
1: see it with
0: it
1: Michael
0: sound
1: B.
0: Dope. I ain't
1: going to
0: lie to
1: but
0: you.
1: I'm going to tell you who put on the show. I keep telling y'all this. And I swear, after she finished, some people gave her a standing ovation. I thought the entire audience should have. Mm. Because once this woman announced that she's 82 years old, that she's able to get out there in her heels and perform and sing the way she does at 82, I don't think that our audience and our culture is taking her and our community understand what we got with Patti LaBelle.
3: That's crazy.
1: I mean,
3: 82?
1: 82.
3: Hey, that's crazy.
1: It's 82. I mean, it tripped me out. Okay, so she did her thing. Babyface did his.
0: Yeah.
1: Is
0: amazing.
1: When he goes through all of the songs that he has written, I believe Babyface must be the greatest songwriter in history.
0: The legends say they came out there to cut up what it sounded like.
1: They did.
0: Doing a lot of hooting and hollering.
1: Everybody. It was unbelievable. And then but it was the one song that Babyface did that shut it down. Tony Braxton. For Boys to Men.
4: He might be the greatest.
1: It's crazy. TLC. He sings all of them in concert. It's so many. It's crazy.
0: I didn't know he wrote that song. My God. He might be the greatest songwriter of all time.
1: Yeah, he really was. By midnight, Brandy and Monica came out. Some people couldn't take it. You know, the concert starts at 6, but by midnight, these two came out, and a lot of folks were gone. They sounded good, though. Mm. They sounded really, really good. But a lot of people started leaving at midnight because, they came out at that point.
4: That's started insane. At 6.
1: It started at 6.
4: You know, they feed her in. Yeah. They hungry. Yeah.
5: That's crazy. That's too long.
1: But I got to shout out Essence fans. Thank you again for always inviting me. It was that dope. New Orleans did it and showed out.
0: Do you feel like it was better this year?
1: It was way better this year.
0: For real.
1: Way better. And shouts out to our affiliate, KMEZ1029. I got to just shout them out.
6: Come on now. Appreciate y'all.
1: All right. Essence Fest, I'll see you again next year. It's Dee Dee in the morning. Today's R&B and Old School, Jammin' 98.3.

0: this incident may or may not have happened with Don when he was walking down the street.
1: I was walking down the street the other day. Lady came up to me and said, "Hey, Don, where you get that Jammin' 98.3 shirt from?" I said, "I got it from the Jammin' 98.3 merch page."

0: said, yeah. Then she said, instead of going to order one, I'm just going to take yours. Then she hit me in the head. And now I'm lying on the ground. All of a sudden, this dog runs past me. I said, dog, where you going? He said, I'm going to get your shirt. I said, thank you. And while you're going to get my shirt, I'm going to order another one from the Jammin' 98.3 merch page. 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
2: Good morning. It's Didi in the morning. Everybody is here. There is J. Cruz, Trey G, and comedian J.J. Williamson.
3: Yeah.
2: We got to get right into our hot topics, y'all, because we got to talk about Lil Wayne. I heard he was married. Then again, now they're saying he's not. I'm trying to figure this out. Let's get into it right now. Here we go.
4: Dropping more gossip with hot topics.
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2: 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All right, so they're talking about Donald Trump. Y'all saw this. They said that Donald Trump now shared a Trump derangement syndrome AI video. Take a listen at this.
6: Have you or someone you know been diagnosed with TDS? The symptoms can be relentless. Fortunately, I'm Dr. Trump, and I have a treatment plan. Let's hear what some of my patients have to say.
7: I have been suffering for over a decade. After listening to Dr. Trump, I can see some results.
8: Man, I've been suffering for years. I really didn't believe that was help out there.
7: I really thought I was a lost cause. This was gonna affect me for the rest of my life. But after using the treatment plan, I can see a difference.
6: They were so far gone, I wasn't really sure.
8: I couldn't eat. I couldn't sleep. Constantly angry. I made everyone miserable around me.
6: The treatment is simple. Turn off. Fake news. Say your prayers, and if you ever feel anxious, just have a Diet Coke like me, and you're going to see a remarkable difference in your life.
2: Yeah, let me tell you what they're saying. So you know that over the weekend, it was a big disaster. Everybody keeps talking about how this celebration, 250 years that he put together, is a disaster.
3: Womp, womp.
2: This past weekend, they claimed, you know, they said it was a disaster. Nobody really showed up, and it rained out. They talked about the fireworks, that they were trying to have the biggest spectacle of all, but then they said you couldn't see any of the fireworks. It was nothing but
3: Haze
2: and fire. And so with all the rain, and then you remember they said the rain shut down a lot of stuff. So yeah. Some of the Trumpers are saying that somebody with Trump derangement syndrome geo-engineered the weather for Washington, D.C.
3: Oh, my God.
2: That's what they're saying. That somebody who hates Trump so much, they geo-engineered the horrible weather is what they're saying. I wanted to say to my, and I wanted to post it. You think maybe that's just God.
3: Right.
2: God's you think maybe that's, it could just be what that is.
3: God ain't pleased.
2: He ain't pleased with your boy, and he like he ain't going to let anything he touch succeed.
9: There's no way it could be that, huh?
2: It couldn't be God just saying, I'm going to make it rain on y'all's raggedy butts.
5: Evangelist, where you at?
3: Not only did they make it rain, did you also see that they had to take shelter inside of an African-American museum at one point.
2: The one he's trying to destroy almost and take everything out of. About slavery.
3: I saw somebody in the comments say the ancestors will not let up off of y'all.
2: Yeah, they won't. And I love it.
5: Look at that.
3: That is so funny.
2: Thank you, ancestors. Oh, thank you.
3: What the irony.
2: The other thing we got to talk about, they said, now what's going on with Lil Wayne and this woman? Remember, because they said he had a young fiance or something?
3: Yeah. So they are basically saying that Lil Wayne is engaged to this young woman, but he posted a very grainy video on social media because Wayne has been going through a lot lately. He's been late, missing shows. They say he's secretly engaged. He addressed a few things, including the engagement stuff.
10: No, I'm not engaged. No. I had a beautiful thing going with an amazing person. But obviously, due to the validity of the temperature of today's crazy world and culture, I considered I don't want to be such a burden on such an amazing person. So we decided to part. Sucks.
3: Oh, wow. Yo. Now, the girl in question, her Instagram is XO Maddie K. is her name. She is a younger girl, looks like, from her IG. She's pretty, though. I will say
5: really?
3: That much. Yeah, she look good. She fine.
5: How long did they date? Did they say?
3: They didn't say. Wayne is very quiet, so even the fact that he came out with that video,
5: right.
3: Like, it's very interesting that he's speaking on it now, because these rumors been around for a little minute.
2: Yeah. I agree. Okay. Thank you, Lil Wayne, for clearing it up.
3: Yeah, the only thing they say, she young.
2: The other thing we got to talk about would have to be Jaylen Brown.
5: Yeah, man, he got traded from the Boston Celtics.
2: All right. Mm. Well, first of all, he got traded. And anybody see the little kid that went viral this weekend?
3: Oh, my God.
2: That cried over this?
3: Yeah.
2: This
3: was...
2: All right, please listen to this.
11: What do you want to say to Jaylen Brown?
12: I love you so much, and you are... And you mean a lot to me, and you are... And you are my favorite player in the whole NBA.
13: Oh,
12: and thank you. Thank you for everything that you have done with the Celtics. Thank you.
11: Baby. I'm sorry. Come here.
2: I thought that was the sweetest thing.
3: He was hit.
5: Yeah.
2: He really was hurt.
5: You know you hurt when you mumble your statement, man.
3: Yeah. He sounded like a man. He sounded like a man that got cheated. Got caught cheating on his girlfriend.
2: Yeah. I want to say I love you so much.
3: I'm so sorry.
5: And thank you everybody. You know I moved to this city because of you. My friends told me not to do it, but I did it anyway.
9: And let me tell you, as a parent, when you see your kid cry like that and then you start crying.
3: Oh my God.
2: I can say is that is the cutest video I have seen and heard.
3: It really
2: Which
3: is.
2: Also, we need to have a conversation, JJ, about Jaylen Brown and anybody here why they say they got rid of him.
3: Smartest man in the room comments.
2: Come on. We got to have that conversation.
3: I've heard disrespect.
2: All right, listen. Those are your hot topics. 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
15: Abundant rising, everyone, and happy Monday. Abundant sunshine today, high around 78. I'm Sarita Valmon, keeping you in the know. Two MPD officers were injured in separate weekend incidents while on duty. One officer was struck by a vehicle, leading to an officer-involved shooting. Police arrested an 18-year-old accused of hitting the officer with a vehicle. Another officer was injured by fireworks. A 29-year-old man was killed in a motorcycle crash late Saturday night near Locust and Booth. MPD arrested a 31-year-old and charges are pending. The investigation remains ongoing. And MPD are investigating four separate shootings that happened overnight. One person was killed and three others were injured in incidents near 10th and Cleveland, 16th and Clark, 40th and Ruby, and 16th and Cleveland. No arrests have been announced. Anyone with information is asked to contact MPD at 414-935-7360. The Brewers edged out the Diamondbacks 3-2, ending the series. And they're in St. Louis tonight to take on the Cardinals. First pitch is at 6:45. 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
7: Here's your final update on the roads from the Jam and Traffic Center. We got stop and go traffic on I-94 eastbound between 70th Street and 35th Street, and we have the same on I-94 westbound between 25th Street and Holly Road. Jam and Traffic is brought to you by the Pabst Theater Group, the Fresh Coast Jazz Festival, August 20th to the 22nd at the Pabst Theater. 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
9: Good morning, it's Didi in the morning looking for Trey G to find out what's trending with Trey.
10: Hey, so they say that Diddy was supposed to be pardoned by Trump over the weekend.
9: Yeah, I did hear that.
10: It's been a lot of rumors basically going around that Trump has a brand new list of pardons going around, and Diddy was supposed to be a part of that. Well, he was not. Yep. He is still in Fort Dix as of right now, but
9: 50 Cent?
10: 50 Cent.
9: I thought you were going to say, yeah, he trolled him.
10: Oh, no, I didn't see it. They say Donald Trump is, though, still considering pardoning Diddy.
9: No, 50 Cent posted where he's performing or something, doing something for the Trumps, and then said something about Diddy not being a part of the pardon, and 50 Cent put out there, now y'all see how this works?
10: Oh, God. I did
9: that. Like, basically saying, I'm going to do this favor for them because he's going to do me a favor by keeping Diddy in prison. He said, y'all see how this works now.
10: Yeah.
9: 50 Cent said it on his page about Diddy staying behind bars.
10: Yeah, I can see 50 Cent coming.
9: I can, too.
10: All
9: right, y'all, listen, coming up, we got $1,000 for you. Next, play our $1,000 minute game, and you're going to win cash at 833-TALK-TO-DIDI.
10: That's 833-825-5233.
9: It's DIDI in the morning.
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9: What up? It's your girl, DIDI in the morning on Jammin' 98.3. 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

0: Hey, Milwaukee and Racine. It's Dr. Leah Knox here to remind you that your mental wellness does matter. Don Black and I would like to help you to understand just that on Mindful Mondays. Now, this is not your typical sit back and listen type of segment. This is a bi-weekly conversation that tackles real life issues that all of our community members face. We want you to be a part of this conversation. We don't want to talk to you. We want to talk with you, because this is community wellness at its best. Our goal is to create a safe space where you feel supported, not judged, with data-driven insight, a little humor, and a whole lot of warmth. Because mental wellness is not a luxury. It is your responsibility.
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4: Yep, he is here this morning. This is the man. I'm telling you, he's written about, I don't know, 17,000 books.
5: I'm talking about what?
4: All having to do with how to get your money right. He has a podcast, a very popular podcast. He goes out on tour. This is the man. We're talking about Ash Cash, everybody.
6: Hey, peace, family.
5: Yes.
6: We gotta start learning how to attract money into our lives.
4: And how do we do that?
6: First and foremost, I want to say this, right? I think law of attraction has been popularized, and people like, speak this into existence, and they play with it as if it's not real. But I want to tell you that, number one, I need you to visualize your money and your success, right? And don't take it lightly. I need you to really understand that if you want to attract money into your life, you got to know what it looks like for you to be financially free. Don't be feeling like, I'm in this situation, or I'm in this predicament and it can't happen for me. All of those things are actually pushing money away from you.
5: Okay.
6: And so you got to first visualize money and your success. Number one. Number two, you got to be grateful for the things that you got already.
5: Amen. Right? Amen.
6: How do you have a full plate of food on a table and still wanting more food?
4: Right.
6: Nah, finish your breakfast, right? Like, you got stuff already, right? You got to be grateful for what you have already. And by showing gratitude for what you have already, that'll attract more.
4: Okay.
6: Number three.
4: I got to just say, wait, hold on a second.
6: I need you to stop worrying about money.
4: Okay, your first two, I'm going to tell you something. Number one, I do believe in vision boards, so I do manifest. I just wanted to say that, right? When you were talking about visualizing it, I visualize this. And the other one is about being grateful for what you have. I always say this to my sister, my mama, my husband. Every time I get in their cars, they're just as filthy and dirty. And I go, but you want a new car, right? But you can't seem to take care of what you have.
5: Ooh,
4: you ain't grateful for
5: that.
4: What you got.
5: I tell my
4: you ain't
5: son
4: even keeping
5: that.
4: It in pristine Ooh. Shape. You don't care for this.
6: Yeah.
5: See, I like the way DD put it, because Ash Cash, I'm going to keep it real with you. When I see food and it's in front of me, I want more food.
6: Yeah.
5: You see what I'm saying?
6: Right.
7: Finish that last little chicken wing before you go back to the
4: and
7: damn stove.
4: For
7: be thankful for it.
5: Absolutely.
4: All right. Sorry.
6: Right. Yeah. And I love what you said about the environment of it too, right? Because it's also how you treat the thing. That shows your gratitude as well. So I love that.
4: Mm-hmm.
6: I love that. Number three, stop worrying about money, right? And what I mean is, you will always get what you put energy towards. And so a lot of times people think that worrying about money is drawing money to them, but what it's doing is pushing it away, right? So the thing is this, are you focused on, I'm tired of being broke, or are you focused on, I'm looking forward to be rich, right? You might think those are two things in the same, but one is pushing money away, one is pulling towards you. When you're worried about money, what you're doing is you're subconsciously saying, I'm tired of being broke. I don't know how I'm going to pay these bills. And you're calling the situations that's going to keep you in that same predicament.
5: That's real.
6: Number four, you got to remove jealous thoughts.
4: Uh-oh.
6: When you see somebody else getting it, when you see somebody else doing their thing, the moment you start to hate on them and have jealous thoughts, what you're signifying to the universe, right, is that you don't think it can happen for you, and that's why you're hating on them. You're finding reasons why they are successful and you are not, and you're saying you're not worthy of the same success or more. And by being jealous, By hating on other people, you are pushing money away.
4: That's why I'm always like, I'm a supporter. Yeah, hey, good for you. Go get that. Because if I wish you luck, I want somebody to wish me luck.
6: And the funny thing about it is when you clap for other people, you're clapping for yourself.
5: Yes.
6: Right?
5: Yes,
6: like you're saying, yes, I want more of that. Yes, I see that. I want that experience.
5: It's motivation.
6: And you're clapping for yourself.
5: That's real.
6: Number five, learn from failure. You know, a lot of times people fail and they automatically think that they're a failure, or they think that, you know, they're not able to attain what they desire. But the truth of the matter is that you're not a failure when you fail. You're a failure when you give up. Once you fail, it's telling you what you shouldn't be doing. And then now you know what to do and you start focusing on that.
5: Amen.
6: And then lastly, if you want to attract, this is probably what Big said in 10 Crack Commandments. Number nine should have been number one to me, but number six should have been number one to me. Build a strong network. When you understand that your network is your net worth, you'll understand why it's important that if you want to attract money, you got to attract the right people.
4: Yep.
6: Like literally making money is a phone call away if you know the right people.
4: So
6: make sure you have that right network and you can start attracting some money to you.
4: All right, Ash Cash, if somebody wants to find you, how do they find you? 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
4: 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You better make sure. I'm telling you. Give it up for Mr. Ash Cash. Money Making Mondays. It's Didi in the morning.
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1: Good morning. It's Didi in the morning, and we're going to get into our $1,000 minute game. But before we do this, according to a poll, and I'm going to know if you guys are a part of this, they said 70% of people still watch TV every day.
2: Oh, yo.
1: 70% of people.
2: Absolutely.
1: All right, do y'all watch TV? What do you watch, Trey?
2: A lot of the times, I ain't going to lie to you, I just cut the TV on and it just be background noise.
1: Oh, okay.
2: Yeah, so, but I... Dang, I guess I watch streaming more than I watch TV.
1: Yeah.
2: Because I can't tell you nothing I'll be watching.
1: How can we like streaming over regular TV?
2: It's easier. Mm-hmm. It's more accessible. Ain't no commercials. Yeah. You know what I'm saying?
1: It all depends on what you pay.
2: Facts. That's real. That's real. But, I mean, they give you all the seasons all in one a lot of the times with these shows.
1: If ABC, CBS, and all of them started doing that, would you watch them more now? Or is it just that we feel that they're older now? We just went on, glommed onto the new streaming.
2: Probably not. I ain't gonna lie to you. I probably wouldn't watch it more. No. Yeah. Nah,
1: would
2: yeah.
1: You, JJ? Nah. Why? What is it? It just feels it's
3: old. I mean, the streaming, it's just
2: corny too. Like something about the shows that they be having on like terrestrial TV, it just feels corny.
1: Because they have so many, they have rules, and when you're doing streaming, there's not the rules or whatever.
2: Exactly.
1: All right. Well, they did say that 70% of people watch television every day. Let me tell you what we watch more than anything. We'll watch on regular TV, news.
2: News.
1: Oh, yeah. Regular TV wins with news and sports, I hear.
2: Yeah.
3: Yes.
2: You know what I catch myself watching since my mama passed? Moonshiners. She used to love Moonshiners. They actually show you like different people who make moonshine in different states and stuff like that.
1: I'm gonna whoop your ass. Where the hell is Moon? What channel is that on? A&E?
2: Discovery Channel.
1: All right. All right. Let's get into

0: find out your mom was trying to figure out something, a recipe.
1: You know, my mother used to make wine when I was a kid.
0: Really?
1: Yeah, for when
0: real?
1: I lived at, when we were little kids in Seattle, they always had a lot of blackberries, and my mother used to make blackberry wine.
0: Ooh,
1: and guess what I said to her? I said, Mama, well, give me the recipe. I want to make some blackberry. I'd bring some in here and be like, y'all, I made this wine.
2: Oh, no.
1: But she did. She used to make blackberry wine, and she'd have it in a big old jug, put it up in the attic, and then she'd pull it out some months later.
2: We don't want none of your toilet wine. Oh, prison bird.
1: Oh, you gonna make some moonshine.
2: Yeah. All yeah. Right. Good old hooch.
0: Nah.
2: Good old hooch. Good old hooch.
0: Old Claude and Ray.
1: Okay. In a jar. Okay. I'm looking forward to it, Trey.
2: Come on.
1: All right. Hey, listen. Good morning. Who's this?
3: Cynthia.
1: All righty. Well, welcome, Cynthia, to the show. Tell us a little something about you.
3: I'm on my way to work from the casino. I need
1: $1,000. Lady at the casino. Girl, how much you spend? How much did you spend at the casino?
3: Girl, too much.
2: She lost all the money.
1: How much did you? How much did you go with, Cynthia? Did you say I'm going to spend this much? How much?
3: I went with
1: $200.
2: Damn,
1: okay.
2: Came back with $2.
3: I won $1,000 and something,
1: and
3: set up there.
1: Oh,
3: gave it back to
1: him. Damn,
0: oh,
1: you
0: damn,
1: did.
0: See? Damn. So yeah, what you do with your last $2, though?
3: Put it in my gas tank so I get to work.
2: Oh, I thought you was going to say you had $2. One. Yeah, I thought you were going to say you had one for the bus fare, the other one for the jukebox.
1: All right. Let's spin this wheel. Here we go.
4: DJ. J. Cruz. JJ from The Sip.
5: Trey G. Trey G.
4: $20 bonus.
2: Hey, all right. We're going to put you a little bit more to put on that $2 in. I'm going to read you
3: appreciate
2: the 10.
3: It.
2: Yes, indeed. I'm going to read you the 10 questions. If you don't know the answer, what you going to say?
3: Pass.
2: That's right. We're going to spin the block, answer it again. First question.
3: Thanks.
2: How do you like to unwind after work?
3: TV.
2: What's your favorite game to play in a group?
3: Taboo.
2: Who is rapper Papoose currently married to?
3: Pass.
2: What do you call the number on top of a fraction?
3: Pass.
2: A Russian couple recently got married or arrested for climbing which famous New York City building?
3: The Empire State Building.
2: There you go. Yep. Which artist recorded the song Spin That Ish?
3: Young Miami.
2: Yeah. What was the fifth question that I asked you, number five?
3: Who sings Spin That Ish?
2: Who on the morning show is a former rapper?
3: Jay Cruz.
2: There you go.
0: Yeah.
2: What does PDA stand for?
3: Pass.
2: Spell the word particular.
3: P-A-R-T-I-C-U-L-A-R.
0: Ooh, come back.
1: 6 out of 10. 6 out of 10.
2: Yeah, great job.
1: What you missed was this one. Who is rapper Papoose currently? I didn't know he's still married to her. Remy Ma. What do you call the top number? Wait a minute. So he is still married to her?
2: I believe so. I guess legally they still married.
1: Oh, okay.
2: That's why they don't like Clarissa Shields, I'm assuming. But Remy cheated first. I don't get it.
0: Yeah, for real.
1: All right. What do you call the top number of a fraction? Numerator. Numerator, yep. What was the fifth question that Trey asked? The fifth question was, a Russian couple recently got arrested for climbing which famous New York City building? And then you missed this one. What does PDA stand for? Public Display of Affection. So there you go. So 6 out of 10 means you're going to get $10 every correct answer, right? We added up at $60. She spun the wheel and got what, extra 10?
2: 20.
1: 20?
3: 20.
1: Shoot, okay. Hey,
2: give me that. Give me that.
3: I've been spinning wheels all night.
0: Yeah. When you lose money at the casino, you know what you're going to get, man.
1: All right, $80.
2: Great job.
1: All right, congrats. Do me a favor. Tell everybody the show that gave you a shot at that 1,000, girl.
3: DD in the morning.
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1: 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She's looking for a local coffee shop. 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

0: Hey, hey, Milwaukee and Racine. It's Dr. Leah Knox here to remind you that your mental wellness does matter. Don Black and I would like to help you to understand just that on Mindful Mondays. Now, this is not your typical sit back and listen type of segment. This is a bi-weekly conversation that tackles real life issues that all of our community members face. We want you to be a part of this conversation. We don't want to talk to you. We want to talk with you, because this is community wellness at its best. Our goal is to create a safe space where you feel supported, not judged, with data-driven insight, a little humor, and a whole lot of warmth. Because mental wellness is not a luxury. It is your responsibility.
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2: Good morning, it's Didi in the morning. Guys, I need to talk to you about something because I realize I'm going to call myself out on something. So did anybody see Jason Lee? Jason Lee is the one with Hollywood Unlocked and everything, and he has a show, BET, this and that. Did anybody hear what he said about people who text? Take a listen at this.
3: I'm a text back immediately guy, but what I've learned is that people don't love and respect you when you text right back, which you should. Like, I be out here trying to date you. I am running a city. I'm running a business. I'm running a nonprofit. I'm in the gym. I got two dogs that I love that I barely know where they are, and I still will text you right back. Yeah, all you do is maybe you go to work and smoke weed. You can at least return a call. Two business days. I'm not Amazon. You wait for your package for two business days. You return my call. But that's why y'all out there single, man. Now you got me triggered. Why you trigger me like
4: that? I didn't trigger you, honey.
3: Anybody that doesn't light up when I walk in the room like my dogs do are not worthy of a text back ever.
5: This man got ego.
2: Now, I'm curious about that. You know, I'm a person who I don't text back.
6: No, you don't.
2: No, I don't. No. You know, my husband got me an iWatch last year. We haven't figured out how to work it or put it on my wrist yet.
5: So you can see.
2: So I can see who's texting and possibly speak into it.
5: Apple Watch?
2: Yeah, whatever it's called. You see, I don't even know what it's called.
4: What you call it?
2: I call it an iWatch.
5: iWatch.
2: Okay. Nonetheless, I'm guilty of that, you guys. I'm guilty. How long did it take you to text back, JJ?
6: About an hour. I'm gonna be real.
2: Why it take you an hour?
6: I mean, I'm doing some.
2: Yeah, me too. What about you, Cruz? How long it take you to text back?
5: I communicate pretty well.
2: You do?
5: I do.
2: I do. You do. You'll text right back and everything. Okay. That's very nice. What about you, Trey? Yeah, Trey don't text back. Trey bad as me.
5: No.
2: Trey, you about as bad as me. I'll call Trey every now and then when he answers. I'll be shocked as hell. I'll be like, what? You answered. Then I don't even know what I wanted.
5: And if he don't answer, I send you one of those voice messages like, hey, what's up?
7: So, but the thing is, I'm one of those people where I will take maybe a day or so to text back.
2: Me too.
7: A lot of times.
2: Why?
7: Just because, like, I don't always have the energy to talk.
2: Me either.
7: I simply don't. And if you can't understand that, then move around.
2: You know
7: then
2: what?
7: Move around.
2: I love it, Trey. I'm not the only one then?
7: Yeah, no. Mm-hmm. It'd be plenty of people.
2: Guess
7: now,
2: what?
7: You, I do take a little extra long time.
2: Hold on a second. Thanks. But listen, that's what I'm telling you. When he does answer, I'd be so shocked that I really don't know what I called him for because I'm too busy going, hey, you answered.
7: You be fumbling and going on. Yeah. I'd be like, all right, no, come on. That won't answer. This right here.
2: But I'm with Trey, though. You know what I always tell people? We talk for a living. Do y'all understand how much talking? And there are times when I get on, I don't want to hear a word.
5: Right.
2: I'm not trying to sit up on the phone. I'm not trying to text back and forth.
5: Right.
2: I'm going, just let me be for a second, okay?
5: I understand the talking part. We talk for a living. But the texting, it's your fingers.
2: That means I got to stop what I'm doing where I was trying to relax from even thinking.
7: And I ain't going to lie to you. A lot of people don't be talking about nothing.
2: Right.
7: A lot of folks don't be talking about nothing.
2: Right.
7: They don't be talking about nothing.
6: I had to tell one of my boys, like, man, you don't want nothing.
5: At all.
6: Why you calling me so much? JJ, pick up the phone. For what?
7: Right.
2: Yeah.
7: At least have some good conversation. Like,
2: thank you.
7: I mean, good conversation.
2: And
7: a lot of people don't. So I'll be curious to know how Jason Lee's conversation is considered good conversation.
2: Mm-hmm.
7: You know what I'm saying? Maybe you just don't have good conversation.
2: Maybe.
7: That's why they don't talk to you.
2: All I know is when I heard that, I was like, wow, because I'm guilty of it. I'm so guilty of it.
6: I will answer the phone when I know that you are not going to be on the phone alone. You just want to tell me something real quick.
5: Short,
6: and
5: you're
6: going to want to hang up before I do.
5: Yeah.
6: I will answer those.
2: Yeah.
6: I do have a few friends like that. I like. like, I know we ain't gonna be on the phone long.
2: Yeah, I have some that every time I get on the phone with anybody, it feels like it's gonna be a 30-minute conversation. Mm. Promise, 20 to 30 minutes, and so I just go, that's okay.
5: I can't do it.
2: Thanks. Can't
7: not
2: do
7: 30
2: it.
7: Minutes. I heard what y'all said on the show today.
2: Right.
7: Oh, thanks.
2: Right. My friends in the middle go, and that mad minute y'all play, I'll be like, all
7: right. Right.
2: You about to talk work with me.
7: Right.
2: I'm off.
7: Yeah, for real.
2: I'm trying not to think.
5: I've recorded 333 of those.
2: Yeah, I've recorded, I don't know how many. I'm going, I can't. So I will apologize to anybody listening. Please know that if you ever call, text me, or anything, and I don't respond, it is not personal.
7: Hey, for and real. On the piggyback of that, I want to say I don't apologize for a damn thing.
5: Damn. Wow.
7: I don't apologize for Nathaniel.
2: Hold on a second.
7: Nothing on nothing.
2: You know, something's going on.
5: You know how he is.
7: No. This is a sore subject for me, though. This is a sensitive topic.
2: I see.
5: Don't waste this time.
2: Damn. Listen, if you don't hear from Trey or me.
7: Shut up.
2: Just know.
6: Call Cruz.
2: Yeah, call Cruz.
7: Call Cruz.
2: Right. Answer. He'll answer, but we're not. We tired. We don't want to talk. All right. All right. It's Dee Dee in the morning. Today's R&B and old school. Jammin' 98.3.

0: to hear more of my hit song, Ordinary Girl 2.0, and to find out more about me, make sure you download the brand new Jammin' 98.3 app, like right now. Download it, everybody. Let's go.
1: All right, listen, we got to get into our hot topics because Trick Daddy. Anybody here in Trick Daddy, what do you have to say to the women?
2: Uh-uh. Mm. Baby, because I'm a thug.
1: Trick Daddy got some problems. If you, hey, auntie, please listen at what he is saying about you now. Mm-hmm. Here we go.
3: Crazy, scary, and hilarious. Hot topics.
4: Give them what they ask for.
3: Only on Didi in the Morning.
1: Before we get to that, though, y'all saw this about Tristan Thompson and the Boston Celtic fans. He's calling them out for using the N-word.
5: I play there.
6: Yeah.
5: They call you the N-word.
6: What?
5: Yeah, they gonna call you that.
6: They say, but that's not what they say. They say that's.
5: That's a lie. When they drunk, they gonna call you that. Because one thing about people in Boston, they drink to get belligerently drunk. And you know when a mother gets really drunk,
6: yeah,
5: they gonna be loose with the lips.
6: Yes.
5: And I definitely heard someone call me outside of a restaurant because I didn't want to take a picture with him.
6: Loose lips are a sober mind's thought, though.
5: Exactly.
6: Hmm. If I were to get drunk, I ain't thinking about stealing the space shuttle. Because exactly. I ain't never thought about that drunk when I was sober.
5: But also this, I'll say this?
6: What's that?
5: I think also, for what JB stands for,
6: yes,
5: the city of Boston is different than that.
6: Yes.
5: And I think he stands, like, I think when I look at JB, he's doing stuff that, like, Muhammad Ali,
6: yeah,
5: Kareem Abdul-Jabbar, what he stands
6: Bill
5: for,
6: Russell,
5: right? Bill Russell.
6: Yes, yes.
5: He stands for something so big, which I love about him.
6: Yes,
5: because
6: yes.
5: For him to be from, you know, a kid from Atlanta,
6: yep,
5: going to Cal Berkeley, and then him being that educated, now going to one of the more old school, traditional New England towns,
6: yeah,
5: and standing up for our people.
6: Yes.
5: I commend that.
6: Right.
1: Hmm. Yeah, because a lot of people are talking about it. Because, you know, at first I said, well, you know, is Jaylen Brown crazy? You know, he's so smart. Maybe he's crazy, you know, all of these things. But somebody said, no, but the problem is that he's his own person, his own man, his own this. And they don't like that.
2: Yeah,
1: and that he is smart. According to this, they said that he was traded because they called it a disease.
2: Mm.
1: They said he thinks he's the smartest person in the room and they call that a disease.
2: Mm-hmm.
1: And according to this, they said, this guy said, I had two NBA sources, one an executive, one a scout, say that Jaylen Brown has a disease. He suddenly thinks he's the smartest guy in the room.
2: Mm.
1: But again, here's what everybody is saying about him. He went to Cal Berkeley. He works for NASA. He's the college professor, right? And so they were talking about, well, he is smart though, guys.
2: Thanks.
1: Like, but the problem is some people are saying that part of the country does not like a smart black man.
2: Yeah.
1: That's a threat to them, a smart black
7: man.
2: And they try to, I've heard conversations over the weekend too. They try to use that he's the smartest person in the room as an insult to him. They try to use it as an insult. And they say it all started, too, when he signed his, like, $300 million contract with them. Yeah, with the Boston Celtics. And he said that he wanted to reinvest in another Black Wall Street.
1: Mm.
2: Yeah, that's when
1: they all started labeling him.
2: Target him and stuff like that, right?
1: Damn.
2: Yeah. So.
1: But they said, and I saw something, they said he was so smart in school that a lot of people wondered if the NBA would be enough for him, though.
2: Right.
1: Because he's so smart.
2: Right,
1: yeah.
2: We all see it, man. Jaylen Brown's an intelligent brother. Come on now.
1: Hey, the other thing we got to talk about would be Floyd Mayweather. I guess he's saying what? He's not broke?
2: Speaking of intelligent brothers.
1: No.
2: Uh-huh, yeah. Money Mayweather.
7: Very intelligent.
2: Very intelligent.
7: Very intelligent.
2: You have to have some kind of intelligence to get to that amount of money that he got to. You got to be some kind of smart.
1: He got it by just getting pounded in the head or pounding other people in the head.
2: Or pounding, yeah, but not getting pounded in the head. Being smarter than the average boxer. Maybe. Now he was being interviewed by Cameron over the weekend, and he was talking about these money woes that he's been experiencing. Floyd said, look, y'all can say I'm broke, but all my houses and property is good.
8: So a lot of people are saying you're doing this just because of the money. Is it just cause money, or just what you want to do?
9: Well, as you know, I mean, nobody has taken none of my properties away from me.
8: Right.
9: So I still got all my houses. I still got everything. My mother, my whole family, their bills still paid.
8: Right.
9: I still pay all my employees.
1: Mm.
2: Yeah. Okay. Yeah. He didn't answer the question.
1: No.
7: He really didn't.
1: Nope. He's just saying, I still got all this. Okay. Yeah.
2: He said, everything is still intact and everything is still owned by me. So.
7: Nah, I mean, it's a for sale sign in there, but I still got it. All right. Yeah.
2: Yeah, no.
7: You easily come walk through if you're interested.
2: Right.
1: You can set up a payment plan.
2: Yeah, right.
1: You know, you always have to do that. Finally, Trick Daddy done made folks mad.
2: Yes, he did. He pretty much is speaking about that this whole Young Miami Carisha spin that controversy that is going on. A lot of people hate the song. A lot of people love the song. Trick Daddy is saying the only people that hate the song are old haters.
10: They singing this shit in China, in Russia, Ethiopia. Shout out to Young Miami. One of the finest little shit in the game right now. You bad body old bitches. Not one to be giving how you feel about this young girl and her son. All the negative music that come out, you want to based on, you want to simply target a young black female that's doing something positive that's in her bag right now. But I know you bad breath smelling ass. Mm-mm. I know you. I know you're mad. You're jealous. You look at that young fine girl on that stage rocking East clubs each and every night in Young Miami. You got not let these old raggedy ass deter nothing you trying to do. That's why I don't you old because the game done passed you by. You still stuck in the motherfucking 50s and the 60s.
1: Damn.
2: Yeah, some people were saying right message, wrong messenger too coming from old Trick.
7: Oh, big time.
1: But I've decided that he is right on one thing, and I think we all should. Just let this girl have her moment. We've heard worse songs.
7: Yeah.
1: We heard worse songs.
2: I think it's a fun song.
1: I think it's fun too, though. And I sang it all weekend long, okay? Yeah. Spin that ish. Spin that ish. All right. All right, listen, coming up, we're going to shut the show down next. It's Dee Dee in the morning.
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2: Here's your Weather Watch 12 forecast on Jammin 98.3. Abundant sunshine today, high around 78. Tonight, clear skies, low of 61. Right now, it's 72.
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4: All right, good morning. Dee Dee in the morning. We're done. The show is over. Pew. What did we learn today? Trey, what you learned?
5: Trick Daddy, he blasts all of the older women who was hating on Young Miami. We also learned that Lil Wayne, he said he is not engaged at this point in time in his life. He had to let his girl go.
4: He sure did. Cruz, what do you remember this morning? Anything you remember?
6: I remember that Carucci and Deion Sanders, you know, they're supposed to be having a baby, but I don't think so either.
4: All right, JJ, what you remember?
7: And I learned that Tristan Thompson, man, he called out the Boston Celtics fans for using the N-word.
4: Yep. Let me see. Some other stuff that we found out this morning. Tristan did say he wants to hook up LeBron James and Drake. Indeed. Try to get them back together, y'all. Yeah, exactly. The other thing we found out, 40 million Americans are on a flash flood alert. They were saying that. I know it. It is crazy, you guys. And then the other thing that we talked about this morning, I think that was so great, is the fact that comedian J.J. Williamson had a great weekend because after Dion Cole announced that he is the funniest, most underrated comedian in America.
6: Of all time.
4: Now everybody calling J.J.
5: Come on. Got some good love this weekend.
7: Hey, I did.
5: Well-deserved, y'all.
7: I appreciate that love. Definitely.
4: Yep, that's what we learned. All right. And we learned Essence Fest is back and it was great. All right. Listen, tomorrow on the show, get ready. Dope discussion for you. We got cash, laughs, and more. Meet us right back here on Dee Dee in the morning.
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That's right, the quiet storm in the morning. No, I'm just joking. And Anita Baker, we're caught up in the rapture for some of y'all that had a hell of a 4th of July weekend. It wasn't me, because I was on my P's and Q's. Welcome to the midday. It is Don Black in for Erica Cherie. The birthday girl, Erica Cherie, she's celebrating a birthday today. She's 82. Make sure if you see her, make sure you get her her AARP card and some other things. You know, happy birthday to Erica Cherie. All right, coming up, we got Dr. Leah Knox that's coming in to do Mindful Monday, so we'll talk about some things.

Big shout out to our Jam and Mic Check artist for the month of July. His name is Timbo Ski. Got his new song called Ordinary Girl 2.0. You can find out how you can find out more about him and submit your music for the Jam and Mic Check. 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

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I'm Lenny Green, serving you the best of today's R&B and old school, baby.

Raise your hand if you're excited for USA versus Belgium tonight. I am all about the World Cup. And then we get this news, Floram Balgoren. I think that's how you pronounce his name. That was the U.S. player who scored the goal in the last game and then had a red card, and he was ejected from the game, and then he was supposed to sit out today's game. But just yesterday, it was reported that FIFA said they were going to suspend the red card so he gets to play today. Now, a lot of people say that this has to do with the fact that President Trump called up FIFA and said, hey, I need you guys to look at this. So should we be happy that he stepped in, or should we be like, dude, you're meddling again? And I don't know how to feel. I'm going to take this win. That's all I'm going to do. I'm just going to take the win for today. Go USA.

0: The three T's on Jammin' 98.3. Today's R&B and old school. It is Don Black. Man, y'all was wilding on the 4th of July, man. I don't know what got into you guys. I was at Summerfest on the last day of Summerfest. I actually had to break up a fight. And that was a lot of fun. I felt really old trying to tell some teenagers, hey, you stop that. Felt really old. And then I found out that the dude I tried to help later on that night got into a fight with somebody else and then got tased. So, I mean, them's the breaks. And then the video of what happened on Brady Street with the officer getting shot by fireworks. Luckily, the officer's okay. But the comment section was just nuts, where people were like, oh, she faking, man. It don't hurt that much to get hit by fireworks. How many people have gotten hit by fireworks and know how it feels? Because I'm going to tell you, I've never been hit by fireworks, don't want to get hit by fireworks, don't care about how it feels. I don't want to be the guinea pig. I think it looked bad enough. That shock of getting hit in the chest. Then, you know, something might could have hit your eye. Why was he wilding on Brady Street? Why? You know, I just don't get it. 4th of July, we lost our minds. And then Sunday, everybody back to normal. Actually, there was people lighting out for fireworks on the 5th as well, too. I'm just like, I don't know. But hopefully we'll get back to some normalcy at some point in time. I don't know. I'm just glad Summerfest is over. It was fun, but I'm glad it's over because we need that reset button to get our brains right. So we're at the half point of summer. Let's try and act like we got some doggone sense, y'all.
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3: 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All right. So today, sunny, beautiful, gorgeous, high of 78, perfect weather, clear skies tonight with a low of 63, and then we're back into the hot stuff tomorrow, sunny, high of 82. Right now, it is 72.
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0: 98.3, today's R&B and old school. It is Don Black in for Erica Cherie, the birthday girl. So we're celebrating her birthday today. Happy birthday to you. And Sarita Valbon, who's still here. You're about ready to go on vacation yourself. Mm-hmm. You wanted to make sure that I understood that today is also another special day.
1: It is. It's National Fried Chicken Day. And I was just curious, you know, how are you planning on celebrating that today?
0: Not in public. Not celebrating it in public. No. You will not get me doing that in public. I will ask for me in my house.
1: And your chicken.
0: And my chicken. We will do that accordingly in the house, not around anybody so they can judge me.
1: Well, you know, we don't want any judgment.
0: That's why. You know, I don't even know why they put that on the calendar. They could just send us a card and tell us about that. And we can just go do what we got to do. And, you know, I'm just saying.
1: Well, where are you going to go, though?
0: I'm not telling you because I don't want people following me. Now I want people like, hey, Don, how you celebrating National Fried Chicken Day? No, we're not doing that today. We're not doing that today. That's called being too much in my business. Okay. Matter of fact, I just might DoorDash it so I don't have to go out and stand in line anyplace because I just don't want to be seen
1: purchasing your chicken.
0: Purchasing my chicken. I don't want nobody looking at me like,
1: like, what's he celebrating?
0: We're not doing that. We're not doing that. So, so I don't even know. I do not acknowledge National Fried Chicken Day.
1: Okay, well, then what's your favorite piece of chicken?
0: I'm not talking about this. I just told you that. The wing.
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0: Hey, hey, Milwaukee and Racine. It's Dr. Leah Knox here to remind you that your mental wellness does matter. Don Black and I would like to help you to understand just that on Mindful Mondays. Now, this is not your typical sit back and listen type of segment. This is a bi-weekly conversation that tackles real life issues that all of our community members face. We want you to be a part of this conversation. We don't want to talk to you. We want to talk with you, because this is community wellness at its best. Our goal is to create a safe space where you feel supported, not judged, with data-driven insight, a little humor, and a whole lot of warmth. Because mental wellness is not a luxury. It is your responsibility.
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How many of you saw Janet Jackson at the homegoing services of Minister Louis Farrakhan's wife? She was there sitting on the front row, and she was there because she is dating Minister Farrakhan's son, Mustafa Farrakhan. Which, I mean, Janet, go ahead, girl. I mean, she got a type of guy. I guess she got security all around her, so I ain't gonna, I don't even feel comfortable talking about Janet on the air anymore. Because I don't want the FOI, the NOI, anybody else coming after me. So I'm just going to say Janet Jackson would go deep on Jammin' 98.3. I'm going to keep it really, really, really simple. Oh, don't forget about the Juneteenth Summer Cultural Music Series that is happening every Saturday at Clinton Rose Park. You can bring your family and friends, lawn chairs, for an afternoon of great music, culture, and community. It's happening at 2 o'clock this Saturday. Jammin' 98.3 will be in the house. You can find out more details if you download the Jammin' 98.3 Tender Car Collision app.

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0: That's Century with Don't Mind on Jammin' 98.3, today's R&B and old school. I wish I'd have known about this beforehand, but I just found out about it today. So, you know, you hear us talk about our Jammin' 98.3 merch page. If you go there, you can get t-shirts, hats, and all kinds of other things. Well, guess what? You know how at festivals they have this rule now that your bags have to be clear? 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We got those bags up on our merch site as well, too. So you can get your clear bags to put all your toiletries and your other stuff in there, like your lipstick, your lip gloss, a lighter, a cigar, maybe some wet wipes. 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

0: this incident may or may not have happened with Don when he was walking down the street.
1: I was walking down the street the other day. Lady came up to me and said, "Hey, Don, where you get that Jammin' 98.3 shirt from?" I said, "I got it from the Jammin' 98.3 merch page. You can

0: I said, yeah. Then she said, instead of going to order one, I'm just going to take yours. Then she hit me in the head. And now I'm lying on the ground. All of a sudden, this dog runs past me. I said, dog, where you going? He said, I'm going to get your shirt. I said, thank you. And while you're going to get my shirt, I'm going to order another one from the Jammin' 98.3 merch page. 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

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If you got a song you'd like to hear, 414-799-9830. Call us, text us so we can take care of you. Don't forget, we also got Dr. Leah Knox coming in for Mindful Mondays. What are we going to talk about today? Your guess is about as good as mine. It's Jammin' 98.3.

Ladies, what's going on? May I ask, what are you doing after work tonight? If you're not too busy, I'd like to make plans for us to spend some time together tonight at 7. I want to invite you inside of the most relaxing place in the city, The Quiet Storm, with yours truly, I'm Lenny Green. And it all goes down right here on today's R&B and Old School.

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1: 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I love the remix. 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

0: 9 main stage on August 7th at the Wisconsin State Fair. 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Our Jammin' mic check artist for the month of July is my man Tim Boesky. Got a brand new song called Ordinary Girl 2.0. You can check out that song, find out more about him. You can also find out how to submit your music for the Jammin' mic check. We got a lot of artists out there that would love to have the shot. 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
2: Hi, this is Dan Buttry, combat veteran of the Iraq War. 47 years prior to the Battle of Gettysburg, our founding fathers declared independence and these United States were born. 87 years later, going into July 4th, 1863, Wisconsin's Iron Brigade would fight during the opening shots of Gettysburg and lose a staggering 65% of their entire unit. This just to hold the line long enough for reinforcements to arrive and eventually win the day, keeping our states united. It's not been an easy 250 years since our independence, but all the same, worth every drop of blood to keep this amazing nation of ours free and united the best we can. Happy birthday, America.
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Today's R&B and old school. One festival over, another one's right around the corner. As I'm seeing the

tower being built for Bastille Days this weekend. Should be a lot of fun down there. I'm going to try to get down there probably on Saturday and have some fun and, you know, eat some baguettes. Is that what they call them? I don't know. I'm not big on French. The only big French thing I'm up on is French fries. So I'm sorry. It just is what it is. Back spending.

0: 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It is Don Black. 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
1: 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All right, should be an absolutely gorgeous day today if you're going outside to watch the USA play Belgium. Maybe going to No Man or something like that might be cool. Plenty of sunshine, a high of 76, and then clear skies tonight, a low of 63. Right now, it is 75.
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1: When I'm alone in my room, sometimes I stare at the wall, and in the back of my mind, I hear my conscience call, telling me I need a girl who's as sweet as a dove. 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

LL on Jammin 98.3 as we get ready to wrap up the Backspin at noon. Coming up, Dr. Leah Knox is back for another edition of Mindful Mondays. That's coming up next. But let's close down the Backspin at noon right now with Lil Black Street on Jammin 98.3.

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0: Kayla Brianna with Energy on Jammin' 98.3. Today's R&B and old school. Person in studio with me right now. I don't know. She has a lot of energy because I don't, because it was a three-day weekend and we just kind of tired. Just trying to get back from that. It's a Mindful Monday. Please help me welcome Dr. Leah Knox, who's back in the building. How are you, Dr. Knox?
1: I am good. However, a bit sleepy. Didn't get much sleep.
0: I'm looking at you right now. I was like, your eyes are not even open.
1: First of all.
0: There you go. There. Now I see your pupils.
1: How about we change that to, oh my gosh, Dr. Nash, it's so good to see you. You look beautiful today.
0: I just said your eyes weren't open. She big man.
1: See.
0: You big man.
1: We'll take care of this later.
0: You on the arc.
1: No worries.
0: How was your 4th of July, by the way?
1: It was good, but I worked a lot of hours during that day, which I shouldn't have. So, you know, I have to be a steward of my own suggestions and advice.
0: Yes, you do. You know, because you giving the good advice and you got to stay true to your word. But that's one of the things that happens. I mean, you know, people, the things that we say we want to try to do, you know, everybody slips every now and then. So it's okay.
1: That's true, because we're only human.
0: Oh, no, you are not singing any human. By the way,
1: he always gets so offended when I sing with my heart.
0: It's absolutely okay. But speaking of the 4th of July, you know, some of the questions that we got were just about that, about the holidays and how you deal with people in that situation. So the first question we have is from a matriarch of a family. She says, hi, Dr. Knox. I've always been the one who brings everybody together for every holiday. I cook, I clean, I decorate, and I make sure everybody has a good time. Truth is, I'm tired. I don't want to let my family down, but I don't want to keep doing it all either. How do I step back without feeling guilty?
1: That is a good question, because I have some matriarchs and aunts in my family who will do something for these holidays every single year.
0: Yeah.
1: So here's my suggestion, and it works like a charm. First, know that you've trained your family to expect this because you've always lovingly done it without complaint.
0: Yeah.
1: As a matter of fact, sometimes you're a martyr. Oh, that's okay that I didn't get any sleep, you know, roasting that turkey. When in fact, it doesn't mean that you have to keep going with this every single holiday.
0: Right.
1: It is okay for you to sit back, relax, and also create something different, which leads to suggestion number two. Instead of saying, I'm not doing this anymore, I've been doing it all year, it's okay to try something different, like, I'm doing less this year, or hey, how about we have a potluck, or the kids are getting older, perhaps they can come and decorate, and you know, we just have a good time, because I'm a bit tired, and I'm so glad that you all have the talents that you do. And then finally, suggestion number three, remember, this rest is not selfish.
0: Right.
1: It is for you. If you don't rest, you may not be there the next holiday. So take care of yourself.
0: So you mean just say, look, hey, how about we had a holiday over at your house? How about
1: Absolutely,
0: that?
1: Because
0: let's do it over at your house.
1: Won't you have some family members that complain about it? I don't know why you all always have it over here.
0: Yeah.
1: Lightly look at them and say, oh, so what time should we be at your house
0: Absolutely.
1: On the next holiday?
0: Now, I'm going to tell you, my mama used to cook all the time, and she don't do it no more, unless there's something that I want.
1: Yeah.
0: Then she'll cook it. But other than that, she like, no, I'm going to everybody else's house. And that's what she does. And I don't blame her for it.
1: I do not blame her for it. My aunt, who has done it all these years, still won't sit down, by the way. Shout out.
0: Yeah.
1: She is wonderful. However, during the last 5 years, I've suggested, hey, let's make this a potluck. And all the cousins chipped in, and it's been wonderful.
0: Well, that's good. Now, let's talk about the dad who's on the grill doing all the good stuff. You know, he says, every holiday, everybody expects me to be on the grill from the minute people arrive until they leave. I love my family, but I end up missing the conversation and the fun because I'm cooking all day. That is true. How do I ask for help without sounding selfish?
1: So, first, you have to know that, you know, a lot of people may not even recognize that you are on the grill all that time and missing the fun.
0: Right.
1: They think you enjoy it. Sweat down your back, smiling, ha ha, how you doing? All the things, when in fact, you are very tired and can't enjoy the fun.
0: Right.
1: Also, ask someone else to be a part of the grill.
0: Yeah.
1: The meal. Prepare the sides or even serve, you know, other different types of food that may not require the grill. But if it does, you can also, you know, make sure that you have a grill shift.
0: Yeah.
1: And you can be in charge of that with other people. Finally, the goal isn't to feed everyone perfectly. The goal is to make memories. So don't spend this day standing over the grill right. while sweating to death. Enjoy the celebration. It's up to you to step away from that grill.
0: Now the thing about the grill shift, I don't know about that because everybody don't deserve to be on the grill.
1: Now here's that.
0: I'm just saying, you know, it's, you know, that person that's helping out and they char my burger too hard or they burn my wings, there's going to be some furniture moving at the holiday function. And we don't need that. So,
1: but you said a valid point. You said someone doesn't deserve to be on a grill. So you person that's on the grill, that's on you if you don't want to move away from the grill because you think you can do it better, which in fact you might be able to. But how do you groom that little cousin? How do you groom that brother to do the same thing? And if your ribs is burnt, if your burgers are burnt, go on and cook it yourself.
0: Do you know how long it takes to teach somebody how to make a perfect rib?
1: I do, but however, Uncle Cleophas has been on the grill for 30 years, and I'm sure that niece or nephew could have learned by the time they were 18. But no.
0: Just hire a professional. That's all you got to do. Just hire a professional. That's all you need to do.
1: And you know good and well, most families are not going to hire a professional when they have uncles and brothers that cook like they do.
0: We just going to... I'm not going to talk to her right now.
1: Mm-hmm.
0: Not right now. Dr. Leah Knox is in studio with us. More with Mindful Mondays in just a second on Jammin' 98.3.
2: 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And I'm your Jammin' Mic Check artist for the entire month of July.

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Joe needs a plumber fast. 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

0: Mariah Carey on Jammin' 98.3. Today's R&B and old school. Don Black here. We're talking about mental wellness with Dr. Leah Knox. It's a Mindful Monday, and we're talking about holidays and some of the things that you have to deal with during the holidays, like, you know, the dad on the grill, the mom who's always making sure everybody got everything that for everybody, like having a thing at her house, and she's like, I'm tired of doing this. Why don't y'all do it?
1: Yes.
0: Because that happens. Now, we got another question from a young woman who lost her mom. She said, this is my first year celebrating the holidays without my mom. Everyone keeps telling me to be strong, but the family gatherings just make me miss her even more. Is it okay if I don't feel like celebrating this year? I think I already know the answer to this question, but I'm going to let you go ahead and do it.
1: It is totally okay if you do not want to celebrate in the year, because grief doesn't follow a holiday calendar.
0: Right.

0: Holidays often make the loss even bigger sometimes.
1: Right.
0: Also, it's okay to celebrate differently.
1: Right.
0: You can go for a walk by yourself. If you want to, you can stay in the bed watching your favorite show or just thinking about your mom.
1: Right.
0: Maybe call a friend, attend an hour or so, and then leave if you do want to go with family, but you don't have to stay the longest time. And also, remember to honor your mom in any way that she would love to celebrate. Next, you don't have to choose between grieving and celebrating. Sometimes we laugh, sometimes we cry. Go with your emotion.
1: Absolutely. Look, as a person who has to deal with it, every holiday is a lot different since my son's been gone. So yes, you know, that first one, you just kind of like, I don't really want to be around nobody.
0: Mm-hmm.
1: And then it depends on how things go. But every time that you do spend those holidays with family, you do miss the ones who are not there. And that's just part of the process of dealing with what you got to deal with. Am I right?
0: You are very right. We agree on that.
1: Let's see. Okay. So we still ain't agreeing about the grill. So, okay. Another question. This is from somebody who's ready to start new traditions. Dr. Knox, I love my family. Oh, it never starts off good when they say, I just love my family. I love my family, but I'm ready to do something different. Every holiday has always been the same. And honestly, some of those traditions don't bring me joy anymore. Is it wrong to start new traditions even if some family members don't like it? Ooh, you want to start a fight? Come on, let's see what you got to say about this one.
0: It is not wrong. Please remember and keep this in your head that traditions are meant to serve the family,
1: right?
0: Not trap the family.
1: Right.
0: It's okay for traditions to grow as people grow. I have a family member who always says, hey, your life is different now, so it's okay for you to celebrate differently. Make your own traditions.
1: Right.
0: Also, you don't have to throw away every tradition,
1: right,
0: but keep the ones that bring you joy and let go of the ones that only bring you stress. Create your own, and it might look clumsy, but in reality, when you look back at it, you did what you wanted to do. And finally, remember, someone had to start the traditions. So your family has those traditions now. Maybe it's your turn to begin something meaningful for the next generation. Usually, you're the cool one,
1: right,
0: and people will follow your way because that new tradition is pretty all right.
1: Now, what about, you know, people like to start new traditions with, like, food? Like, you know, somebody all of a sudden's vegan and don't want ribs and want a vegan option.
0: Oh, that's a good question.
1: Yeah, because I'm just like, look.
0: It's very difficult to cater to all of the people, those who don't eat pork perhaps, those who are vegan, some who are pescatarian.
1: Yeah.
0: It's okay for you to come to the home of the family or the area and say, hey, I brought a dish too. I wanted to contribute. Also, it's okay to talk about your new eating, you know, style, all the things, health issues, so that way a relative who might know and want to cook will try some new dishes for you.
1: Now, you know why I'm laughing, right?
0: I know you laugh.
1: Now, you know why I'm laughing, because it's like, I want to contribute this dish. And everybody like, no, you can keep that dish to yourself. If you brought it for yourself, that's okay. But like, I'm going to put that on the plate. Look, put that right next to the hog maws. Like, no, if you don't get the grass and barley out of here.
0: Well, once again, there's always plenty of food. Also, you don't have to eat anything. Somebody may learn something new and may learn to try something new. But above all, you're bringing the food so that if there are no options for you, there is an option for you. 9 times out of 10, someone's going to try that.
1: I have a niece who is that way, who does not eat meat anymore.
0: Mm-hmm.
1: And she tries to get on everybody else. Like, ugh, you going to eat? Like, one time I asked my mother, and I'll admit it, I like chitlins. I do. And I asked my mom to make some. She made a little small little thing of them just for me. They would not let me bring them in the house. I had to leave them in the car.
0: No way.
1: I'd leave them in the car. So I don't go to see my family on Thanksgiving anymore. And you know, and I'm better for it. No, I'm just joking.
0: I'm on the sideline. This is Don getting in trouble.
1: That's just me. All right, last question. This is from somebody who feels responsible for everything. They say, I keep saying, if I don't do it, nobody will. But then I end up stressed, exhausted, and sometimes even resentful. How do I know when I'm helping my family and when I'm actually putting too much on myself?
0: So I would love for you to answer this question.
1: Who, me?
0: Ask yourself, you and others.
1: Okay.
0: Did someone actually asked me to do this, or did I volunteer because I assumed no one else would do it?
1: Yeah, I got a point.
0: When we do everything ourselves, we sometimes rob other people of the opportunity to do something as well and to contribute. Stop taking people's blessings away. Let them do what they would love to do. Learn how to do it, even if it's your favorite dish or your favorite decoration. Finally, here's a phrase I want listeners to remember.
1: Okay.
0: Just because you're capable doesn't mean you're responsible for everything. That's a boundary many of us have to learn.
1: Now, see, this goes back to what we was talking about with the grill.
0: Here we go with the grill.
1: Now, I'm just saying it goes back because, you know, you want to trust somebody to do that. But if you mess up my ribs, furniture moving.
0: So here's the thing. Furniture moving. That's great if you want to get your exercise and box it out. However, someone let me know, Don Black, if in fact you've ever seen someone keel over and die because
1: the
0: rib was a little charred. Nope. Not cooked right. The ribs were a little charred.
1: It was the great rib incident of 1979. That's when it happened. 1979. That is when it happened. It was tragic. It was one dad, a niece, mm-hmm. and an auntie.
0: You see, this is personal trauma that needs to be effectively managed throughout the year and also holidays. Don, we'll talk about that later.
1: Dr. Leah Knox on a Mindful Monday. Tell him what you say all the time.
0: Y'all know this by now, but if you don't, mental wellness is not a luxury. It is your responsibility.
1: And how can people reach out to you? Let's see if you can remember it this time.
0: You can email me at drknox@drliaknox.com.
1: Okay, so I already know what I'm getting you for Christmas. I'm going to get you a little placard that has your information on it so you will not forget.
0: Can we sit it right here at the
1: desk? I'm gonna nail it to that desk.
0: Y'all heard him right. I'll be here for a while.
1: Oh boy. Dr. Leah Knox on the Mindful Monday. Thanks so much for being here. Really appreciate it.
0: You're welcome. Had a great time.
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7: Here's your WeatherWatch 12 forecast on Jammin' 98.3. Beautiful night, a day-to-day high of 78 and sunny. And then tonight, clear skies, a low of 63 right now. It is 78.
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Big shout out to Dr. Leah Knox for being here for a Mindful Monday. Absolutely appreciate that, even though she gives me grief all the time. Earl Stokes coming up next. Got Dr. Wesley Carter from New Restoration Christian Church. Going to give you some positive vibes. Plus, he's got tickets for Reggie Brown's big birthday celebration at Mr. B's Privilege. So stay tuned for that. We'll talk to you tomorrow. It's Jammin' 98.3.

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1: Good Monday afternoon. Earl Stokes officially checking in with Dr. Carter of New Restoration Church, where it's all about souls and not about clothes. Make sure you join him on all social media platforms. How you doing, Dr. Carter?
2: Mighty fine on this Monday. Had a beautiful, beautiful 4th of July weekend. How was your weekend for you?
1: Oh, excellent, man. Family, food, and fun, man. Had a great time.
2: Oh, yes. It's always good to have that, you know. And Jim and family, we just want to let you know that there is no situation that's too hard for God. And when you can't see a way forward, trust the one who specializes in making a way. He said, I'll do a new thing, and you'll know it, and I'll even make a way in the wilderness, because can't nobody do us like Jesus.
1: Hey, man, here's Ricky Dillard. There is no way. After them praise break on Jamming 98.3.

0: Come on and give us some love, everybody. Vicky Ross.
1: Milwaukee born and raised. My man, Earl Stokes in the afternoon.

0: Anthony Hamilton, the best of me. What's up, everybody? It's your man, Earl Stokes, holding it down for you. Hopefully, you had a wonderful 4th of July weekend. I did. I relaxed and I hung out with family, man. There's nothing like hanging out with family and just feeling that unconditional love, you know? It's a beautiful thing, man. It is a beautiful thing. If you haven't hooked up with your family in a while, do so, because it is precious, precious moments, I tell you. Every day, it gives you two choices. Let me share this with you. Rehearse your excuses or reveal your strength. The people who change their lives aren't always the most talented. They're the ones who refuse to quit when quitting would be easy. Okay, so your circumstances don't have the final word. Your response does. So if you've been contemplating about starting that business, or maybe reading that book, or maybe mending that relationship, it's go time. All right. Just had to drop that on you. Stick around. We've got the Stupid News Report, the Stokes Report at 312 and more. All right. It's coming up right here on Jammin' 98.3. Good Monday afternoon.
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2: Hi, this is Dan Buttry, combat veteran of the Iraq War. Wounded so severely during the first day of battle at Gettysburg as part of the Wisconsin 7th Infantry, Sergeant Francis Coates had both of his eyes shot out and was bayoneted by the enemy. He pulled himself up against a tree, loaded

0: his weapon and continued to yell and cuss at the rebels. Rescued by fellow Union soldiers, Coates would survive the war and receive the Medal of Honor. He married, learned to trade, and moved to Nebraska, where he sadly passed away at 63 from pneumonia. Coates' story begs the question, how dedicated would you fight to keep this country free from sworn enemies? Thank you, Francis Coates, for representing the best of our warrior ethos over the past 250 years.
1: Ewald Automotive and Gemin 98.3 remain committed to serving southeastern Wisconsin's veterans and the families of veterans with the utmost dignity and excellence.

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It usually starts with a simple search. Mary just moved to town. She's looking for a local coffee shop. What does she do? Well, she pulls out her phone and types best coffee shop near me. And instantly, Google gives her a whole bunch of options. She doesn't click the first name she sees. She looks for something familiar, something she's seen before. That's where smart marketing comes in. If you want to be the business people choose first, it starts with being visible where they're actually looking. 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

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That's jammin'. Out on the weekend? Still jamming. 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

Tim's What You Need on Tampa 98.3. Have you ever heard of instant karma? A suspect has vehicle stolen while burglarizing a store. I got the receipts coming up at 2:40 with Stupid News. Another round of Get Your Cousin.

0: 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That's a Friday night, Kalani Live. 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All right, all right. It's time for Stupid News, another round of
1: Get Your Cousin.
0: All right, this time is your cousin out of Maryland. And yeah, Maryland man reported his car stolen. But here's the kicker. While it happened, he was allegedly burglarizing a Verizon store directly across the street. He tried to deny it, but the cops didn't buy it. Here's Jalen Goddard's arrest. I can't make this up.
2: Someone took my truck. All right,
3: let me just see your hands real quick.
2: Okay.
3: Put your hands behind your back for me.
2: For what?
3: Were you at that Verizon store? Because you got blood on your hands and blood on your glasses.
2: I wasn't at no Verizon store, sir. I promise to God.
3: Have a seat real quick. Hold on. You got blood on your shirt. Hey. So the gig's up. It's whether you want to be honest about stuff or not. You know what I mean?
2: I do. Someone stole my truck. Oh, my God.
3: That's

0: Kind of some karma right there, ain't it?
1: Well, I left the keys in.
0: Yeah, that's some karma right there, dude. Get your cousin.
2: Burglarizing a Verizon and somebody stole his car. He was stupid enough to leave the car running with the keys in it. Oh, my goodness. Y'all better get your cousin. Jalen Goddard's, I need you to stay with the group. Hold hands if you don't know where you're going. Stick around. We got the Stokes Report coming up at 3:12. All right. Good afternoon.
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5: 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Looking at the weather for this afternoon, abundant sunshine, a high of 77, and tonight, clear skies, low of 63. Tomorrow, sunny, a high of 81 tomorrow. Currently, right now, it's sunny and 77 degrees.
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0: It's Didi in the morning. And if you missed the show, 50% of men said they accidentally said I love you to an ex-girlfriend. Have y'all done it?
1: I whispered in your ear, I've been loving you.
0: I've been loving you.
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1: And then when she's driving off, don't call me no more. Yeah. Don't.
3: Nah. Hey, man, so get ready. On Tuesday, get ready for another dope discussion on your way to work. 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

0: Chris Brown on Jammin' 98.3, Fall and Leon Thomas. Guess what, man? I've got tickets for my homie Reggie Brown's birthday celebration. That's right. 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Looking for caller 9 right now if you want to win tickets to go to Reggie Brown's birthday celebration at Mr. B's Privilege on July 31st, celebrating the Leos. All right, if you want to be that lucky caller, be caller 9 right now, 799-9830.
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1: Renee.
0: Hey, Renee, how are you?
1: I'm good. How are you doing today?
0: All right. How was your fourth?
1: Wonderful.
0: Okay, cool. Excellent. Excellent. Well, hey, today's your day. You got tickets to Reggie Brown's birthday celebration at Mr. B's Privilege on July 31st. How's that sound to you?

0: that sounds wonderful. I will be there.
1: Oh, yeah. You're definitely in the house. You and the guests will be there at Mr. B's to celebrate my main man, Reggie Brown's birthday. Congratulations, and tell everybody out there loud and proud what station just looked out for you.
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4: It's time for the Stokes Report. 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After 13 unforgettable seasons, Giannis Antetokounmpo is officially saying goodbye to the city.
5: I hope that bringing the trophy to the city meant something to them, because it meant so much to me.
6: Milwaukee, we did it, baby! We did it!
5: I want you to hear it from my mouth. The city of Milwaukee will always be in my heart. This is my home. And this is a place that I had my kids. My mom is here. My father is here, my brothers played here, that made me the man that I am today. That will never, ever change. No matter where I am, Milwaukee will always be my city, my team, my family.
4: Thank you, Giannis. You'll always be a hometown hero for us here in Milwaukee. Good luck in your future endeavors. In entertainment news, Michael Jackson continues making history, becoming the highest grossing biopic of all time. That's right, proving the King of Pop's legacy is still larger than life. Congratulations. And finally, it's over for Lil Wayne and his alleged fiance, 23-year-old Maddie Cannon.
7: I would like to clear something up. No, I'm not engaged. No. I had a beautiful thing going with an amazing person, but obviously, due to the validity of the temperature of today's crazy world and culture, I consider I don't want to be such a burden on such an amazing person.
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If you missed your chance to win those tickets for Reggie Brown's birthday celebration, don't fret. 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

0: Hey, that's a vibe right there. That's October London with Mulholland Drive on Jammy 98.3. You know, life is a lot like the road, full of twists, unexpected turns, and moments where you can't always see what's ahead. But if you keep your hands on the wheel and your faith in the journey, you'll always find your way home. Thanks for jamming with us. I'm your man, Earl Stokes. Stick around. I've got more of your favorites coming up for you. If you got something you want to hear, hit me up. I'm only a phone call away. 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Stop and go traffic, I-41, US 45 southbound between Good Hope Road and Capitol Drive. Also, stop and go I-94 westbound between the Stadium Interchange and Hawley Road. And slow traffic, I-41, US 45 northbound between North Avenue and Burleigh. Slow traffic, I-43 southbound between Good Hope Road and Bender Road. And slow traffic, I-94 eastbound between the Stadium Interchange and 35th Street. 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
5: Now, for your Weather West 12 forecast for this afternoon, plentiful sunshine, high of 79. And tonight, clear, low of 63. Tomorrow, mainly sunny, a high of 81. Currently, right now, it's sunny at 79 degrees.
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1: I was walking down the street the other day. Lady came up to me and said, "Hey, Don, where you get that Jammin' 98.3 shirt from?" I said, "I got it from the Jammin' 98.3 merch page."

0: I said, yeah. Then she said, instead of going to order one, I'm just going to take yours. Then she hit me in the head. And now I'm lying on the ground. All of a sudden, this dog runs past me. I said, dog, where you going? He said, I'm going to get your shirt. I said, thank you. And while you're going to get my shirt, I'm going to order another one from the Jammin' 98.3 merch page. 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

Christian Keys on Jammin' 98.3, home of DD in the Morning, weekday mornings. Make sure you wake up tomorrow morning with them bright and early. They'll have you cracking up. They'll put some money in your pockets. And you know they're always going to give you the jams as you head to work. Drop the kids off the day camp. 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

0: Swiss Beats is at it again. It was Snoop Dogg and Step. I love that cameo sample there. That is hot. That is hot. Thanks for jamming with us. We appreciate you. 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All right. Stick around. I got more of your favorites coming up for you before we get inside the happy hour.
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2: Hi, this is Dan Buttrey, combat veteran of the Iraq War. 67 years prior to the Battle of Gettysburg, our founding fathers declared independence, and these United States were born. 87 years later, going into July 4th, 1863, Wisconsin's Iron Brigade would fight during the opening shots of Gettysburg and lose a staggering 65% of their entire unit. This, just to hold the line long enough for reinforcements to arrive and eventually win the day, keeping our states united. It's not been an easy 250 years since our independence, but all the same, worth every drop of blood to keep this amazing nation of ours free and united the best we can. Happy birthday, America.
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0: It's Dee Dee in the Morning. And if you missed the show, 50% of men said they accidentally said I love you to an ex-girlfriend. Now, have y'all done it?
1: I whispered in your ear, I've been loving.
0: I've been loving you.
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1: And then when she's driving off, don't call me no more. Yeah. Don't.
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0: 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Dee Dee in the Morning is brought to you by 5-Star Impact Milwaukee, empowering growth through certified training that builds stronger communities.

Oh, yeah. Victoria Monet on Jammin' 98.3 and Let Me. Going out to Anika. She's live at the Lakefront Jammin'. Thank you for calling in. If you got something you want to hear, let me know. 799-9830. Here's Whitney.

0: Courthouse Court. 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

0: Olivia Dean, man, I need it's Jammin' 98.3, man. If you're watching that clock, hang in there. Quitting time is almost here. The happy hour mix is just minutes away with my main man, DJ Tony Neal, getting you home the right way. Trust me, he'll get you there, okay? Before I get there, I gotta give a big shout out, send a big shout out to everybody over at the bar on 46 in Burleigh. It's called On 46. Big shout out to Jennifer and JB Fresh and the whole staff over there. They had a serious band rocking yesterday afternoon. Woo! It was definitely a great day party, and I had an absolute blast. Great music, great people, and nothing but good vibes, good vibes. All right, keep it locked in. Tony Neal's Happy Hour Mix is coming up next on Jammin' 98.3. 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Slow traffic I-43 southbound between Goodhill Road and Bender Road, as well as I-94 eastbound between the Stadium Interchange and 35th Street. Stop and go I-41, UH-45 northbound between North Avenue and Burleigh, and stop and go I-94 westbound between the Stadium Interchange and Holly Road. Stop and go also I-41, US-45 southbound between Goodhill Road and Capitol Drive. Traffic is brought to you by the Fond du Lac Avenue Business Improvement District 54, now accepting vendor applications to be a part of their annual food and street festival in July. 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
5: Now, if you're weather forecast for this evening, clear skies, low of 63 tomorrow, mainly sunny skies, a high of 81. Currently right now, it is sunny and 79 degrees.
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0: Back in the day when old school say sugar, they meant that. 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It's time for the happy hour mix. My main man, DJ Tony Neal, is about to take you home. 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

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All right. You can

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0: wrap it up, the happy hour on Jambi 98.3, brought to you by the good folks over at Potawatomi Casino and Hotel. I'm your host, Earl Stokes, and big shout out to DJ Tony Neal for that hot mix. 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Make sure you tune in as you get off work, as you get ready for your happy hour, okay? All right, I know we've still got a lot of people in town from the 4th. Thank you for jamming with us. If you love what you're hearing, you can take us along with you. 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All right, stop and go I-94 westbound between the Stadium Interchange and Holly Road. Also, stop and go I-41 US 45 southbound between Good Hope Road and Capitol Drive. And slow traffic I-94 eastbound between the Stadium Interchange and 35th Street. Traffic is brought to you by Jambi 98.3.
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7: Now for your Weather Watch 12 forecast for this evening. If you're going to be stepping out, clear skies, low of 63. Tomorrow, mainly sunny, a high of 81 tomorrow. Currently right now, it is sunny and 79 degrees here at Jam at 98.3.
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0: It's Dee Dee in the morning. And if you missed the show, 50% of men said they accidentally said I love you to an ex-girlfriend. Have y'all done it?
1: I whispered in your ear, I've been loving you.
0: I've been loving you.
2: You're such a dog.
1: Dead and ready. Then when she's driving off, don't call me no more. Yeah. Don't.
3: Hey, man, so get ready on Tuesday. 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Make sure you tap in.
0: Hey, and don't miss cruising the streets. I want to teach the fellas how we can compliment each other and not make it weird.
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Ladies, what's going on? May I ask, what are you doing after work tonight? If you're not too busy, I'd like to make plans for us to spend some time together tonight at 7. I want to invite you inside of the most relaxing place in the city, The Quiet Storm, with yours truly, I'm Lenny Green. And it all goes down right here on today's R&B and Old School, Jammin' 98.

Ralph T and Sensitivity on Jammin' 98.3, man. Don't forget, guys, I'll have more tickets for the Reggie Brown birthday celebration. If you want to be in the house on the 31st, I've got you covered, okay? Tomorrow on the 2 o'clock hour. Make sure you tuned in. Yeah, celebrating his 75th birthday. Happy birthday, Reggie. All right, Keith Sweat, I Want Her on Jammin' 98.3.

0: Money Long and Riches on Jammin 98.3. You know, that song got me thinking. We spend so much of our lives chasing money, titles, and things. But when it's all said and done, the richest people aren't always the ones with the biggest bank accounts. They're the ones surrounded by love, good health, peace of mind, and people who really, really care about them. Money can buy comfort, yeah, but it can't buy another sunset, another hug from your child or your grandchild, or another conversation with someone you love. So today, while you're out there getting to the bag, don't forget to invest in things that money can never replace. Life is the real wealth. Message! Stick around. I got more of your favorites coming up for you before we get out of here. My main man, Lenny's coming in about 20 minutes with the calm before the storm. Stay close.
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2: Hi, this is Dan Buttry, combat veteran of the Iraq War. Wounded so severely during the first day of battle at Gettysburg as part of the Wisconsin 7th Infantry, Sergeant Francis Coates had both of his eyes shot out and was bayoneted by the enemy. He pulled himself up against a tree, loaded his weapon, and continued to yell and cuss at the rebels. Rescued by fellow Union soldiers, Coates would survive the war and receive the Medal of Honor. He married, learned a trade, and moved to Nebraska, where he sadly passed.

0: away at 63 from pneumonia. Coates' story begs the question, how dedicated would you fight to keep this country free from sworn enemies? Thank you, Francis Coates, for representing the best of our warrior ethos over the past 250 years.
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Hey, Caleb, Brianna on Jammin' 98.3 and energy. I need y'all to keep that energy going for my main man, Lenny. He's coming in with the calm before the storm, the best slow jams in the city. All right, stick around for that. All right, so, hey, I'll talk to you guys on tomorrow, 2 o'clock. We'll do it all over again. We've got the afternoon praise break. And in the 2 o'clock hour, I've got more Reggie Brown birthday celebration tickets to give away. So stick around for that. The Stokes Report, Stupid News, all coming up right here on Jammin' 98.3 tomorrow with your man, Earl Stokes. I got to roll.

0: this incident may or may not have happened with Don when he was walking down the street.
1: I was walking down the street the other day. Lady came up to me and said, "Hey, Don, where you get that Jammin' 98.3 shirt from?" I said, "I got it from the Jammin' 98.3 merch page. You can

0: I said, yeah. Then she said, instead of going to order one, I'm just going to take yours. Then she hit me in the head. And now I'm lying on the ground. All of a sudden, this dog runs past me. I said, dog, where you going? He said, I'm going to get your shirt. I said, thank you. And while you're going to get my shirt, I'm going to order another one from the Jammin' 98.3 merch page. 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